0: Some men aren't looking for anything logical, like money. They can't be bought, bullied, reasoned, or negotiated with. Some men just want to watch the world burn.
1: I get deep, I get deep, I get deep, I get deeper into this thing. The deeper I go, the more knowledge I know what to sing, what to bring. What? I get deep, I get deep, I get deep, I get deeper, deeper, deeper into the vibe. What? Ha. 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

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I get deeper when people start to disappear and it's about 6 o'clock. Woo! I'm feeling hot. Take off my sweater and my pants and I start to dance and all the sweat just goes down my face. And I pretend that there's nobody there but me in this place. I get deep, yo, I get deep. What? Woo! I get deep when he takes all the bass out the song and all you hear is highs. And it's like, oh, shit! I get deep and the rhythm flows through my blood like alcohol and I get drunk and I'm falling all over the place. But I catch myself right on time, right in line with the beat. And it's so sweet, sweet, sweet, sweet. I get deep. Why, if house music was air, then Dr. Love would be my song and I would only take deep breaths and fill my lungs with the rhythm, with the bass. I get deep. I get deep.

Now it's about 3 a.m. and I see people doing plie's, spinning, jumping, and grinding as if they had wings on their feet, raising both hands in the air as if Jesus was a DJ himself, spinning those funky, funky, funky house beats. And in this temple, we all pray in unity for the same things. Rhythmatic pause without cause, bass from those high definition speakers sitting in the corner on each side of the room, giving us the boom, boom, boom to our zoom, zoom, zoom. The smell of an L lit while walking by, but the music gets me high. Sanctified like an old lady in church, we get happy. We stomp our feet. We clap our hands. We shout. We cry. 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Because we love house music. And on this night, it brings us together like a family reunion every week. We eat, we drink, we laugh, we play, we stink. So for all you hip hoppers, you doo-woppers, name droppers, you pill poppers, come into our house to get deep. What? To get deep.

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1: 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I'm here now with
2: Leroy Brown.
1: Hi, good morning. How's it going?
2: Good, good.
1: What's the feeling of being here in Tanqua now with this amazing weather and sun and everything?
2: Oh, it's fantastic, man.
1: So what are you building?
2: We're building Behold. It's a large hand sculpture. It's a wooden deck shaped like a giant's hand emerging out of the playa.
1: Okay.
2: Yeah, so it's about 12 meters long. It's got a nice big deck space. You can walk up the wrist of the giant's hand and sit in the palm. And then it's like a giant's holding you out to the stars, saying behold to the gods.
1: Okay, well, that's very nice. So I guess we don't really need to know where it's going to be, because it's going to be pretty much visible, like a big hand coming out of the sand, right?
2: Well, it might be a little bit hard to find, but when you're at the clan or at the temple, you'll see it. It'll be just behind the ridge there. It's number 4 on the where to find guide, and it's burning on Saturday at 6 p.m.
1: Okay.
2: In the evening, so it's got a nice slot for the burn. Yeah, now we just need to get it built and get it going.
1: Wow, Saturday at 6 is going to be like more or less sunset, so that's perfect.
2: Yeah, it's an awesome slot, and it'll be a great burn. And it'll have lights at night, so you'll see it at night as well, and yeah.
1: So how did you come up with the idea?
2: see, this is where we need him to explain it.
1: Yeah, side note, his dad was the one that was supposed to be interviewed, but he's shy and very hardworking. So, of course, you are his son, so you're on duty.
2: Yeah, well, I mean, maybe it's to do with the thing of giving and gifting, and that all comes down to handing something over and handing things on and handing in hands and handing over the work and, you know, lending a hand here and there, like, you know, with the art sluts, giving a hand.
1: Exactly. So I mean, the hand has got a lot of symbolism behind it, right?
2: Yeah, it's all about that and really just looking down and seeing what you can build with your hands and looking at what everyone else has built with their hands in this desert, and that's all just through the power of the hands.
1: Nice, very nice. Is it gonna be like a music or something,
2: on Wednesday night we're gonna have a little party there. Just to spread the hand and the sculpture. We'll have ginger beer. We've made a whole lot of ginger beer, and we'll have a little bit of music, and we'll...
1: Very nice. We're going to be there. So it's Wednesday night, right?
2: Yeah, Wednesday night we'll have a bit of a party, and then the burns on Saturday at 6 p.m.
1: Okay, excellent. So are you're about to start. Are you going to finish on time? Are you confident?
2: Yeah. We built it at home and finished it, and then took it down and disassembled it. So now it's like a Lego build. We just put it all back together.
1: Okay, just follow the numbers.
2: Yeah, and just a little bit hard out here in the desert, but we're happy for the challenge.
1: And you're lucky that it's not as windy as it was the last few days, because it was like, too much. So today is a perfect day. Okay, so thanks a lot for sharing. Anything else you want to add?
2: No, that's...
1: Okay, so we're going to come on Wednesday night for the party and on Saturday for the burn, and during the week just to enjoy the hand and any meaning that people wants to put onto it.
2: Yeah, and it's a great spot for the sunset as well. That's where the sunset's always best to watch.
1: Yeah, sunset on the hand. That's going to be awesome. All right, so thank you again very much, and have a good build.
2: Yeah, and you too, and to everyone else that's listening, have an awesome Africa burn.
1: Thank you. Thank you so much.

I've been following you for 20 years. And I learned everything about you by following you. So hire me. And you'll see who you truly are.

0: Hailing from the streets of Merseyside in the early 60s, they traveled via Hamburg to the now legendary residency of the Cavern Club in Liverpool. After playing classic rock and roll covers, they wrote their own timeless pop hits and created a sound now known as Merseybeat. Musically, they progressed through psychedelia and flower power, setting standards of recording excellence. People christened them the Fab Four. They went on to become the most successful recording artists of all time. John, Paul, George, and Ringo, The Beatles.
1: Expect explicit lyrics throughout this show. If you don't appreciate bad language, switch.

0: Yo, what's up, what's up? This is public service announcement. Number 34, 567, 8 million. Are you lekker? Hope so. There are toilets for tampons, ladies, and some of you gents. These toilets will have both a normal flag and a small white flag with a red triangle on it. So please, dispose of your tampons in the bins provided and not in the toilet. Thank you. Lekker.
1: Now, hear this.
2: Africa Burn is a leave no trace event. Pack it in, pack it out, and pack it in again. Take your moop all the way home, and before you drop it off, separate so that you can recycle. Remember, check your load before you exit the event. We don't want your stuff dropping off on the road because someone will have to pick it up.
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0: Steve Hippytrap for Radio Fritanqua. So I'm here this morning exploring all the camps, and I just missed breakfast here at Breakfast Rolls from Outer Space. Is it right?
1: That's right, yeah.
0: All right, and I'm here with?
1: Yaku.
0: Good morning, Yaku. How's it going?
1: Very good. We had a wonderful first trial run today. You know, some of the eggs were a bit broken, but I think people loved it. Getting bacon and eggs made for you in the morning is definitely a luxury out here in the desert.
0: Oh, it is for sure. Very, very important. You know, breakfast is one of the most important meals in the morning, you know.
1: Yeah, if you want to go until sunrise, you got to fuel up nice and early.
0: Absolutely. So how did you come up with the idea? How many years have you been doing this?
1: So this would be my fifth Africa burn, and I did one Burning Man experience as well. Usually, I think I really like being involved, and I feel like I walk away from the week with a much better experience if I do a theme camp and I really produce something for the people, you know. And usually what happened is I would just cook my special bacon and egg rolls in the morning for the camp that I'm with. And people love it. Everyone's just like, oh, this is so good. And, you know, they're just like, you're a godsend and all this kind of shit. So, yeah, I figured, you know, why not spread the love? See if we can ramp that up to maybe 100 or 150 in the morning and feed a bunch more people. And I think it's pretty exciting.
0: That's a very important and special gift, you know, because, have a good breakfast in the morning here. It's a treat. All right, so what's the schedule? What time is breakfast?
1: The time is roughly 30 or 45 minutes after we wake up, and hopefully not too hungover in the morning. But yeah, it should be. We don't want to start too late because then the sun starts nailing us. So, you know, pop in. It could be any time from like 8:30. It could be 9:30. It could be 10:30.
0: Okay, so people will just follow the trail of amazing bacon scent?
1: Exactly. You know, we had a bunch of people this morning telling us that they were all the way on the other side of the binnacling and they could smell the bacon from there, and they just had their nose do the leading.
0: So good. And the spread, you know, the bacon spreads very well in the desert. You know, there are not many other smells here.
1: Exactly.
0: All right, so do you guys do also something else in the afternoons and stuff?
1: Yeah. So we have our chill tent set up with a bunch of couches and things, and we're going to be playing music and probably handing out some alcohol and some drinks and some bubbly, usually around sunset or whenever we feel like it. That's sort of the secondary part of our camp, so if we feel like it that day, we'll run some entertainment and hand out a few drinks and chat to people.
0: Is there any special event scheduled?
1: No, not for the drinks in the afternoons. It's some sunsets, maybe on Thursday or Friday. Yeah.
0: Okay, so every morning just follow the magic bacon trail, and you'll find the rolls from space here.
1: At 6:45 and Binnacrung. Yeah, come in the morning. We're running every day, so there will be a good number of rolls to go every morning.
0: All right, so thank you so much, and I'll for sure pass for breakfast.
1: Awesome. I'm looking forward to seeing you.
0: Thank you so much.

anymore.

I think I know what's going on.

0: Okay, I'm here with Jennifer now at Buttery Beast. Is that correct?
1: That's correct. Buttery Beasts.
0: Okay, so good. I don't think it's morning anymore, so good whatever it is. Good day.
1: Good afternoon.
0: How you doing?
1: I'm pretty good. How are you? I'm pretty hot.
0: I'm very good, but I'm really like mad with you guys because one of your people here just built the most amazing hippie trap ever, and I'm a truffle dog for hippie traps. I spot them from miles away, and I got really, really fucking trapped by the trap last night. So, well done. What's the name of the guy again?
1: It's Drew and Shen. Drew and Shen, do you know your number?
0: Yeah. So that trap was really amazing.
1: LS Dome.
0: LS Dome. Yeah. I understand the name. All right, so what's your camp about?
1: Our camp is a market. We're the Buttery Beast Bazaar, and it's a very special market. On Wednesday, our market is for everything that you forgot.
0: All right, like what?
1: Like you forgot your earplugs. You didn't realize you were going to be camping next to the guys who played trance all night. Or you forgot... Batteries. I'm sure you forgot batteries. You forgot some cable ties, and you definitely forgot enough duct tape. You might have forgotten condoms. You might have forgotten throat lozenges. Lots of things you've forgotten.
0: That's cool. So you're really doing some very special and useful gifting.
1: Yeah, some useful gifting. So it's Wednesday at 1 till 5 is all the stuff that you forgot. And then Friday from 1 till 5 is all the stuff that you ran out of.
0: All right. So, yeah, if you're wise and you still brought something, but you don't have enough.
1: Yes. We also are going to have hot cross buns on Friday because I'm sure you ran out of them already.
0: Of course.
1: You might have run out of mixer drinks to go with your drinks. You might have run out of condoms again. You might have run out of batteries by then.
0: Yeah, it's all about, you know, expectations. So, I mean, people, you know, maybe they bring too many condoms and then they're not going to have a really good time. Or maybe they bring too little, you know. So it's really fine to have the balance, you know. All right. So, again, Wednesday is the first market. What time does it start?
1: It's 1 p.m. till 5 p.m. All the things you forgot on Wednesday.
0: All right. Thank you so much. Where people can find your camp?
1: Our camp is at 615 and Beta Kring. We're just near the Department of Mutant Vehicles and the Grease Monkeys, who are our good friends. If you want to take something to the Grease Monkeys, you want something fixed, but you haven't got anything broken, we are happy to break things for you.
0: Oh, yeah, for sure. Yeah, because, I mean, these people, they are so lazy. You know, they just arrived last night. They camped outside, and they are there, you know, chilling. I think they need some work. So let's break some stuff.
1: Break some stuff. So if you forgot to break things, we can also help you do that.
0: And I'm so very good at breaking stuff, you know. So, and I've been told they also break broken hearts.
1: Do they?
0: Well, they pretend to. Do you think they're going to make it?
1: Well, I hope that there's not that many broken hearts to fix.
0: Yeah, that's in the first place for sure. Okay, so thank you so much. I really like what you do with the market. I think it's a very precious gifting. And again, I hate your hippie trap because I'm gonna be so trapped there so many times this week.
1: I'll find you each night, huh? In the freaky lights.
0: Please switch it off at some point.
1: No, they never switch it off.
0: Sorry. Yeah. All right. Yeah, that's my favorite hippie trap. Okay, thank you so much again, and good luck for the Burn Week.
1: Our pleasure. Have fun.
0: Oh, I will. Thank you so much.
2: Hello, my little hot toddies. It's me again, the lovely Marcel. And have I got something exciting to tell you? It's a new breakfast cereal to really get you going in the morning. It's called...
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2: in the morning or any time is really good for you.
0: All right, couple of more messages from Kisses here. So one is like a service message about the Silent Disco.
4: Hey, guys. So we have Silent Disco headphones. They say Life on Mars on the sides of them. They're very fun to cruise around the playa with, but they've got to come back to us. They're useless on their own, and if they don't come back to us, we can't keep providing this beautiful gift. We've unfortunately lost about 90 in the last 3 years. We'd like to lose no more, and we'd like to get some of the ones that are floating around in bags and boxes returned to us if at all possible.
0: Okay, so if you're using them, bring them back. But also if you find the lost headphone, so how do they look like again?
4: So they are look like regular headphones without a string, without a cord, but they have Life on Mars on either ear. They can be returned to Lost and Found, Lobo Lounge, Leopard Lounge. They can also be returned to, if you see a Mini Cooper covered in AstroTurf with a big palm tree coming out the head of it, at the top of it, that is Astroasis, our art car, and that can be returned there as well.
0: And that's an art car which is very hard to mistaken for, because it's so green. It's got a 69 number, and the number plate is Astroasis, right? And it's got a big palm on it, so that's the most obvious things. Okay, so thank you again, Kisses, and please, if you find the headphones, bring them back to these amazing guys, because they are providing a very important service and gifting. Thank you.
4: Thank you very much, brother.
0: Thank you so much.

'cause I don't have a wooden heart. And if you say goodbye, then I know that I will cry. Maybe I will die 'cause I don't.

0: wirklich Soos, Koreidos, Perus. And now for some moop stats from last year. 1,703 yellow feathers collected. 1,006 white and purple feathers. Enough sequins to cover 22 pairs of flip-flops. We are also aggrieved to announce that Marlboro Gold smokers are the literal worst. This based on semi-official Stompy stats from 2016.
1: There are 12,000 people at the festival this year. DPW is a crew of fewer than 100. We need your help. Take care of your shit.
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0: with Chris. Hi, how you doing?
1: Yeah, very good. Tired, but good.
0: We are all tired. It's basically 1 or 2 hours to sunset on the Monday. It's been a very warm day, first day of festival. Everybody's super happy, and we are about to get started with the real stuff. So your camp, of course, is about consensual exploration of sex. Did I say it right?
1: Yeah, consensual education and exploration of sex. So we encouraging people to talk about sex, talk about consent, talk about all sorts of things related to those sorts of topics in a safe environment. And we've got a full program of workshops and talks during the day, and at night we've got a safe space where people can come and hang out and play and explore each other.
0: Yeah, so you have a big camp really full of workshops and stuff, and then you also have a huge mutant vehicle, so which is just about to be ready to hit the playa. So tell us a bit more about the mutant vehicle, which is the Mungeon, right? What's going to happen in there?
1: Yeah, right. Our mutant vehicle is Corantula, which is a big spider, which is towing the Mungeon, or our mobile dungeon. And the idea is that we believe that discussion around consent and those sorts of topics shouldn't be the kind of thing that has to happen behind closed doors. So the reason for the mutant vehicle is to take it out onto playa, where we have a space where we can have those conversations about consent, about negotiation, about body positivity, out in playa, and sort of take it out of the shadows. So that's the main purpose of the Mungeon. It's also a play space. We are welcoming anybody to come use the space. There's lighting, there's a little bit of sound. It's not a big sound rig or anything, but there's sound. Anybody wants to come and chill out there, it's got shade. Use it. It's there for the community. It's there for everybody to use.
0: Okay, fantastic. So your schedule is so busy that we cannot really tell all the program, because some camps, they have like maybe one or two big things, big events, but you have so many. But if you would like to give some suggestion to people for selecting the thing that is more proper to them. If you can describe a bit your schedule, and give suggestions.
1: Yeah, as I said, we do have a full schedule. There's lots of discussions. We're on the corner of Stoffordal and Temporary Road, so we've got our schedule printed up on the board outside. You can see what's happening. We've got things like there's consent workshops happening every day. There's discussions on polyamory. There's discussions on Kink 101. All sorts of things. On Thursday night is our masquerade ball, where we sort of throw it open. Everyone, we encourage you to wear a mask, come in and see what it is, see that it's not scary, talk to people, and come and see what a safe space looks like for people to explore.
0: Fantastic. I think you're doing a very important service to the community, and you will also have a great time.
1: Super. Thanks very much. Loving it.
0: Thank you so much. So can't wait to see the huge mutant vehicle that you have, the Mungeon, going around. And thank you so much for what you do. And people go and check the schedule, because it's so full. We cannot list all the events. Thank you so much.
1: Cheers.

0: this time, I think I got just the thing people will remember me for. I am going to stop pollution with my new lovable character, Gary the No-Trash Cougar. Pick up your trash! I want to know whose cup this is! Said I want to know whose cup this is! Pick it up! Pick it up! Pick it up! Pick it up! Thank you, sweetie. See what a nicer place this is when we all pitch in. Like Gary the No-Trash Cougar says, give a lavage, throw out your garbage. Spread the word.
1: Brilliant. Absolutely brilliant.

Place, Memphis, Tennessee. The year, 1956. The setting, the studio of Sam Phillips. A young man with an endless supply of raw energy was set on the road to superstardom. He upset the status quo with his swiveling hips and his curled up lip as he sang some of the finest rock and roll ever to be recorded. In the 60s, he went into the movies before a classic concert comeback in 1968. The Vegas years of the early 70s gave his career yet another perspective, and though he went through many changes, he was adored by millions. His untimely death in 1977 robbed

0: Radio Free Tanqua on the field again. It's Monday morning. We just opened the gates. It's a fantastic morning. It's going to be very hot today. I'm here with Lewis. Good morning.
1: Good morning. How's it going, Tanqua Town?
0: It's going great. So we are here at Continental Drift.
1: That's right. If you come along to our place, you can get yourself some free boozers from all over the world. We've got some Zivania from Cyprus. We've got some vodka from Russia.

0: And we've got some tunes from all over the globe. So come check it out. We're Camp 30.
1: So this is a very international camp, right? So how many nationalities do you have?
0: God, I mean, literally looking at the four people in front of me, we've got Latvia, we've got Slovakia, we've got Cyprus, we've got England, we've got Russia, we've got South Africa and Cyprus, we've got... I mean, everybody.
1: And they are all beautiful, and it's a shame that we are on the radio so you cannot see them, but it's very easy. You just come to Continental Drift and you're going to have a treat with the international music and drinks.
0: Damn straight, you know.
1: So what else is happening here beyond the music and drinks?
0: Well, pretty much whatever you want to happen. We've got some beautiful couches. We've got a interactive place that you can come and write your stories. We're going to have Sharpies and Cokie pens lying around for you guys to come and decorate the set as you will. We've got infinity mirrors. So if you guys are feeling a little bit swirly, you're going to lose your shit. I mean...
1: Awesome.
0: Yeah, so come on down. Camp 30, you know where to find us.
1: All right. Do you have any special event schedule, or is it just going to be running through entire the week?
0: Yeah, just basically like turn up, rock up. Like we'll make a special event if you're here.
1: All right, absolutely. We are the party always when we roam around the playa, right? Okay, where people can find you?
0: You can find us on, well, we're Camp 30 on the map, which is on, are we on 7-ish? We're like right next to Birthday Suits, basically.
1: I don't know. We are not far from the crab. What's the name again of that thing? The crab, squid, whatever, which is a beautiful art piece. But it's too early for me in the morning to remember its name. So, all right. Thank you very much, Louis. I'm for sure I'm going to pass by for some cozy drinks here at Continental Drift. Good morning again. And thank you.
0: Thank you so much. We can't wait to have you guys.
1: We will come for sure.
2: Hi.

0: Okay, I'm in Cobra Cabana now. So I'm here with
1: Bedir
0: and
2: Lily.
0: That's how bad I'm with names today. You know, they just told me their names, but I got too many names this morning. Sorry. My name is Steve. How you guys doing?
1: Very good. Excited.
0: Oh yes, the festival just started. We opened the gate this morning, 8 a.m.
1: It's not a festival.
0: It's whatever.
1: It's not a festival. It's anything, but it's not a festival.
0: It's Africa Burn.
1: It's Africa Burn.
0: Yes, exactly. So, but yeah, I mean, we sometimes we refer to external people as festival, but yeah, it's Africa Burn.
1: We're internal people.
0: It's our home.
1: It's home is home.
0: Exactly. So, tell us all about your camp, Cobra Cabana.
2: So basically, it's based of two collectives, Zebra Cons and Mitikids, and now you're interviewing two members of Mitikids, Bede and me. We are living in Berlin Mitte. That's why we are the Mitikids. We are not all from Berlin, but life made us find each other somewhere in Mitte. And the Mitte in German also means the middle between East and West German, but also in Central, being central in something. So we thought, okay, we will participate as a collective here and bring music to Africa Burn. So this is our part, and we have built with another collective, the Zebra Cons, the big snake that you have seen there, or we have let that build. And our collective Mitikids, and mostly Bedea, who's sitting next to you, he will provide the music, very fine tunes from Berlin. We will bring that here.
0: All right, so you're going to DJing from the snake?
1: Alongside Stefan and 25 other DJs, yes.
0: Fantastic. I was there last night. I think it was a sound check or something.
1: Yeah, that we were doing the sound check last night. Did you like the music?
0: Yes, I did, of course. I had such an amazing night last night. Okay, so do you guys have like some special schedules here at the camp, some events?
1: I think Lily taking the lead on all the events.
2: Yes, so every day from 12 till 12:30, we will have another meditation. Each of our members, they're girls mostly, they will perform one meditation with a special surprise, be it with a massage, or Sufi dance, or poetry reading, or any other surprises. Every day from 12 till 12:30.
0: Sounds like the perfect time for chill out. Did you say 12 to 12:30?
2: Yes, exactly.
0: That's kind of short.
2: Yes, you want it longer? It depends. If the people are on it, yeah, we can stay longer also.
0: Okay, so be here, spot on 12.
1: Yeah, we can also do longer.
0: isn't it right now between 12 and 12:30?
2: Yes, exactly.
0: So what your lazy guys are doing?
1: 1:30 now, 1:30. We just wrapped up. Today we're doing an interview instead of meditation, but tomorrow we start the meditation. And actually there is something I wanted to tell you, which is it's actually not a snake.
0: It's not, it's a cobra.
1: It's a cobra, but this is that undercover now. It used to be a dragon.
0: All right, so the dragon is in incognito now.
1: This is a secret. This is a top secret now. It used to be a dragon. And then it evolved because all the dragons died to all extinct. So this is the last living dragon. And you will see when it turns into a dragon back because it can't hold it. There's going to be so much enjoyment here. The music is going to fucking kill the cobra and get the dragon out. Afterwards, we have to burn it on Saturday.
0: All right, fantastic. So if it's really a secret, you just told it basically to the world, because we are broadcasting around the world and also simulcasting with the Shouting Fire Burning Man radio. So, but it's a secret, so nobody will know about it.
1: It's a secret. It's a secret. It's a burner secret.
0: It's a secret. So people, please don't remember that the penguin is going to turn into a panda, right?
1: Forget it. There's no panda anymore. And the last thing, we have a surprise.
0: Surprise.
1: We'll show the world that this is not a cobra, it is a fucking dragon.
0: All right, fantastic. So, surprise spoiled. thank you so much. And so, jokes apart, thank you guys. I really like what you do. And so we're going to be dancing by the cobra, dragon, panda, whatever it is, and come here for some very spot-on meditation, other things at 12 each day.
2: Yes, thank you very much.
0: Okay, thank you so much.
1: Thanks, Steve.
0: Thank you.
3: This is a public service announcement from DPW. Please pay attention. They know what they're fucking talking about.

Thank you for listening. Please pay attention. DPW know what they're talking about. If you leave anything on the ground, they will find your camp and they will take your camp far, far away, and you will come back from your dance to no camp. Do not drop anything on the ground. Thank you.

Are you a parent? Or are you a guardian? And are you bringing kids? Well, then it's a really good idea to register them when you arrive, because when things get busy, things get crazy, and kids can and do get lost. So do the right thing when you arrive. Head over to Office Intercamp and register your little ones so lost kids can be quickly and safely reunited with their parents or guardians.

0: Hey, we got some very intelligent women in here, man. Do you think you're too young to really love somebody?
1: No.
0: Let's say it for me. I'm an adult. I say, wait, you too young to be in love. This is silly. You're infatuated with him. He got nice jeans. He wear fancy Adidas. I mean, it might be something I don't know.
1: It's a difference from loving somebody and being in love with somebody.
0: Well, you tell me. What's the difference?
2: Okay.
0: What's the difference?
2: Okay, Shan.
1: You can love anybody, but when you in love with somebody, you're looking at it like this. You're taking that person for what he or she is, no matter what he or she look like, but no matter what he or she do. You look at that person like this.
3: If you fall in love, you can fall out of love.
1: I just love somebody. You might stop being in love with them, but you is not going to stop loving that person.
4: Maybe sometimes they've never been loved before. They've never been in love before. They don't know what the feeling is to be loved.
3: She
0: killed it. We get in that conversation with that, right?

0: I'm here now at Ilukuluku with Sean. How you doing?
1: Good, and you, man?
0: I'm doing great. It's been a very long and productive day. So many interviews around the camp. So it's soon it's going to be sunset on the first day of Africa Burn. And I think we are all very happy. So tell us a bit about what's your camp about?
1: Well, our camp will host body marbling sessions every day between 11 o'clock in the morning and 4 o'clock in the afternoon. Come around and experience something that's unique to the burn for the first time. We use biodegradable products to cover your body in very illustrious, strange patterns on your arm. So you come in, you receive a token, you wait in the queue, you walk through the first dipping station, you go through the second one, your arm is dipped in the paint, and then you go into the third station to dry, and you can wash it off with a wet wipe very simply at the end of the night. The paint we use is also UV reflective, so wherever you go across the binnenkring to your body place, you'll also be able to see your arm come alive under UV light.
0: All right, super nice. So what kind of substances do you use? I mean, is it like something that will do good for your skin? Is it about the mood? Is it about the experience?
1: The whole body marbling experience is seeing your own skin come alive. The substances we use, we shouldn't talk about over radio.
0: All right.
1: But the products we use to actually cover your skin with a thin sealant. It's like almost like a Vaseline type of sealant that's not harmful to your skin. And then the paint goes on top of that. And like I say, it easily washes off with a wet wipe.
0: All right. So every day from 11, basically in the morning, to 4 o'clock.
1: We're allowed to use a generator. From 4 o'clock, we switch off our generator and then we can't serve the Tankwa town anymore.
0: And then you chill. So do you have any other event planned for the week or maybe at night?
1: No, we're going to focus on body marbling. It's quite a special, unique thing. So it hasn't been done at Africa Burn before. So it's a burn first.
0: All right, fantastic. So I can't wait to do this experience. So where people can find your camp?
1: Number 94, right next to, across the road from the sex tent, the CXS camp, sorry. And we are on the corner of Stoffedal and Temporary Road.
0: Okay, perfect. All right, so thank you very much and enjoy Africa Burn.
1: Thank you very much.
2: There are two kinds of evil people. People who do evil stuff and people who see evil stuff being done and don't try to stop it.
3: Does that mean I'm morally obligated to burn that lady's outfit?
4: For some it's grass.
5: For some it's coke.
4: For some it's powder.
5: For some it's smoke.
4: Everybody today is turning on. For some it's dust. For some it's weed.
5: For some it's acid. For some it's...

0: remember when I was up, kicks were tame, and amyl nitrate was some guy's name. Holding hands and smooching was turning on.
1: Horse was Ride and Roach was Bugs. French connections were foreign plugs.

The world is in chaos. I've written this mantra to help you find yourself. You can do this, just join in. Breathe in, breathe out, and have some time for yourself.

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And now I'm back to let you know I can really shake 'em.

shake 'em

0: I'm at our place now with Ella, Tim, and Artie, right? Good afternoon, guys.
1: Good afternoon.
2: Hi, yeah, good afternoon.
0: How you doing?
3: Good afternoon, guys.
0: All right, so tell me all about our place.
1: So our place is our theme camp here at Africa Burn, and it's the first time we're here. We are a group from Cape Town and Langa, and our theme camp is all about fixing things and making things. So we all are a team of creative people, designers and artists, and we like to work with upcycled materials, so things that are usually thrown away. We like to collect and then use them to make beautiful things and to help fix things that are broken.
0: Okay, that's very good. So basically you do anything, or you've got some things or materials that you work on preference?
2: We work with everything, whether it's electronic, whether it's clothing. You have torn jeans, you feel like fixing them, anything. We work with anything.
0: All right, fantastic. So, and do you guys have any like a special event scheduled apart from people coming here and helping with being fixed?
1: We don't have any specific things planned. We kind of open most of the day, so you can just come drop by whenever. We have a really beautiful space that we've created from all the things that we've made, mainly from plastic bags and old sail fabric and offcuts of leather. So we've created a really nice space. You can also just come and relax and have some conversations with some new faces, or bring anything that you might want to be fixed.
0: Okay, so, and people will find you at, is this the roundabout?
3: The site's coming.
0: I think it's 6-ish with whatever street.
1: So we're located at 6-ish and Aki Clan. There's a circle there, and we are on the corner of the circle, number 59 on the map.
0: All right, and you got like, is like a lion or something on the end?
1: Yeah, the lion is our mascot, and he's guarding us from the outside. So if you see the plastic lion, it's made from old pieces of plastic. If you see him, that's where we are.
0: Fantastic. So the most important question, do you fix broken hearts?
1: Well, come and see, and we'll answer that question.
0: Because the fucking grease monkeys, they pretend they fix even broken hearts, you know?
1: Well, yeah, we've got some nice people around, so yeah, maybe we'll even fix your broken hearts. Come and see.
0: All right, so thank you guys so much. Great vibes from your camp, and good luck, and thank you for what you do and your gifting.
2: Yeah, thank you.
3: Yeah. Thanks.
0: Thank you so much.
1: Ciao.
0: Ciao.

0: How fucking romantic. 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Twinkling, twinkling, twinkling, and fluttering about. What a tacky sunset. What a vulgar moon. Play another charming Rodgers and Hart tune. How fucking romantic. Must we really waltz? Drag another cliche howling from the vaults. Love you obviously, like you really care. Even though you treat me like a dancing bear. Toss your bare gold fish as it cycles by. Don't forget to feed your bear or it'll die.
1: Hello?
2: Hello, Stella.

0: the bike.
1: Better, happier, more productive, comfortable, not drinking too much, regular exercise at the gym, 3 days a week, getting on better with your associate employee contemporaries, at ease, eating well, no more microwave dinners and saturated fats, a patient better driver, a safer car, baby smiling in backseat, sleeping well, no bad dreams, no paranoia, careful to all animals, never watching spiders down a plug hole, keep in contact with old friends, enjoy a drink now and then, will frequently check credit at moral, bank, hole in wall, favors for favors, fond but not in love, charity standing orders, on Sundays reading road supermarket, no killing moths or putting boiling water on the ants, car wash, also on Sunday. No killing moths or putting boiling water on the ants. Car wash, also on Sunday. No killing.

Remember, we must learn to live together as brothers and sisters and not die apart as fools. And so, what is to be done? What should we do next? Keep working, keep struggling, and keep marching.

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0: Boogie.
1: Phil and I just had another kid, so of course we need a bigger SUV. Being a mom is hard with soccer, football, and lacrosse practice, so we bought the new Maibatsu Monstrosity. It's so big, we lost little Joey in the back and couldn't find him for an hour. When I'm rushing to the mall or talking on my cell phone, I know me and my family are safe. The Maibatsu Monstrosity has four-wheel drive, and in amphibious mode, it can cross rivers. So far, I've only hit a few puddles, but it's good to know it's there. With the time I save taking shortcuts through the strip mall parking lot, I can focus on the important things, like gazing longingly at the pool boy or buying more exercise equipment off the TV. So what if it gets 3 miles to the gallon? I'm a mom, not a conservationist. The new Maibatsu Monstrosity. Mine is bigger.

In the washing machine, in the washing machine, in the washing machine, in the washing machine, in the washing machine, in the washing machine, in the washing machine, in the washing machine, in the washing machine, in the washing machine, in the washing machine, in the washing machine, in the washing machine, in the washing machine, in the washing machine, in the washing machine, in the washing machine, in the washing machine, in the washing machine, in the washing machine, in the washing machine, in the washing machine, in the washing machine, in the washing machine, in the washing machine, in the washing machine, in the washing machine, in the washing machine, in the washing machine, in the washing machine, in the washing machine, in the washing machine, in the washing machine, in the washing machine, in the washing machine, in the washing machine, in the washing machine, in the washing machine, in the washing machine, in the washing machine, in the washing machine, in the washing machine, in the washing machine, in the washing machine, in the washing machine, in the washing machine, in the washing machine, in the washing machine, in the washing machine, in the washing machine, in the washing machine, in the washing machine, in the washing machine, in the washing machine, in the washing machine, in the washing machine, in the washing machine, in the washing machine, in the washing machine, in the washing machine, in

0: In the west we see eagle rap. 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In the west we see eagle rap. In the west we see eagle rap. In the west we see eagle rap.
1: Crazy.

0: And I'm here now with Annie and Juanita, also known as the Juanitas, right? And so we are here at, what's the name of the camp again?
1: Pancake People.
0: Pancake People. There's so many breakfast camps that I'm getting confused, you know. So good morning or good whatever it is. How you doing?
2: I'm good.
0: Awesome. So tell me a bit about... So what's the camp about? I'm sure it's about breakfast, but tell me all about it.
1: In a nutshell, from 9 till 11, we serve pancakes. But the way our system works is that there's no lines or queuing. We offer a space. It's all good vibes. We have couches and a chill area, and we want everybody to just come here and settle in, get served, settle into the day, and we want to serve them pancakes.
0: All right, fantastic. So 9 to 11. Do you have any other events scheduled for afternoons or during the week?
2: So in the evening, you'll come to our camp as a music, dancing, light-hearted party vibe.
0: Ooh, that sounds cool.
2: And sometimes we have pop-up pancakes, but those are a surprise. Yeah.
0: Okay, so no schedule. People will just see a pancake popping up.
1: Yeah. And I think every day we have a bit of a surprise scheduled for everybody, like during different peaks of the day. But even it's a surprise to us at the moment.
0: of course.
1: We're allowing every day to unfold, but they are like secret sunrise planned for some day, but we haven't confirmed a time yet.
2: Oh, and we'll have a DJ.
1: Yes.
2: One of the nights we'll have a DJ.
1: See, we don't know the time.
2: Or maybe one of the mornings. We don't know. There's always
0: okay.
2: A party. There's always a party.
0: It's radical immediacy.
2: Radical immediacy.
0: All right, fantastic. So where people can find you?
1: We are 6:30-ish. Oops, we were wrong. That's not right. What's
3: 6:20-ish?
2: 6:20-ish.
0: Okay, and I see there's like a spider in front of you. And yeah.
3: Yes, next to DMV.
0: DMV, all right. And you're not far from the crab. Oh, I keep forgetting what the fuck the name of the crab is.
1: Octocrab,
0: yeah. I'm so bad, you know, with names. I mean, there's so many camps, and most of the camps, they have very difficult names to pronunciate, so it's tough. But, thank you so much. For sure, I'm going to pass for breakfast and for whenever the pancake is going to pop up. Thank you so much.
2: Thank you. Looking forward to seeing you.
0: Thank you.
1: Thank you. Bye.
4: Curiosity comes to see me every now and then. Good friend. It can be anything.
5: Like what?
4: Well, the other day, curiosity came by, and we got to talking about a guy who used to play around with numbers.
5: Who was it?
4: Leonardo.
5: Da Vinci?
4: No, Leonardo Fibonacci.
5: How long ago was that?
4: Back in medieval times.
5: Uh-huh.
4: See, what the Fibonacci do is pretty simple. He started with one, and adding one to itself, he got two.
5: Yeah, that is pretty simple.
4: Ah, but then... He had one next to one, next to two, so he said to himself, I'll take the last two numbers in the list, you know, the one next to the two.
5: One next to the two.
4: And that'd give him three.
5: Oh.
4: And then the three next to the two would give him five.
5: Five, yeah.
4: The five next to the three would give him eight.
5: Eight.
4: And kept playing with the numbers. 13, 21, 34, 55, 89.
5: Sounds like a waste of time.
4: Well, that's what I thought. You know, that he didn't have anything better to do. But it turns out that the curiosity that had him playing with this kind of adding up of numbers, what's now remembered as the Fibonacci numbers, turns out to have a curious and very surprising relationship to botany and classical art.
5: How so?
4: I don't know why, but there seems to be examples of Fibonacci numbers all over the place in nature.
5: Like what?
4: Well, like the spirals of the tiny florets found in the core of daisy blossoms.
5: You're kidding.
4: No, there are sets of clockwise... counterclockwise spirals, each set a predetermined number of spirals.
5: In daisies?
4: Yeah, in daisies. 21 clockwise, 34 counterclockwise. And that 21-34 ratio is made up of two adjacent Fibonacci numbers.
5: Amazing.
4: The leaves on several trees, even the bumps on pineapples bear an 8-13 ratio.
5: Think he knew what he was getting into?
4: Yeah, I don't know. Sure made me curious. What I was wondering...
5: What?
4: If he could do something with lotto.
5: Lotto?
4: Yeah, lotto lessons. Help pick winners. This week's Fibonacci winner will be... 1, 2, 3, 5, 8...
5: Let me write this down.
6: 21. Rub-a-dub-dub. It's time for the grub.
7: Yummy, yummy, yummy. Some grub for my tummy.

Let's take a look at the X click, the horse riding click. What you do is you press your tongue against the upper side teeth and pull away. Got it? The trick is to practice the five vowels after the click. And we'll start with a big gap. A, E, I, O, U. Now we'll make the gap a little bit smaller. A, E, I, O, U. Got it? Now, no gap. A, E, I, O, U. And if you practice it, you'll sound like this. A, E, I, O, U. Now that you have the clicks, you can start putting them into words. The Xhosa language. IsiXhosa. IsiXhosa. A Xhosa person. UmXhosa. UmXhosa. Xhosa people. AmaXhosa. AmaXhosa. And peace, or I'm sorry, or excuse me. UXolo. UXolo.

this creature is about 3 feet tall. It looks for all the world like a child who is on the last stages of dying of malnutrition. It looks exactly like this, and it has a strange smell, which once you smell it, you shall never forget it. This creature is known by the Zulu-speaking people of South Africa as a mantindane. The word mantindane comes from the verb ntinda, which means to abuse, to fiddle with, and to torture by interfering with the victim's genitals and other private parts. This is an exact description of the mantindane. It does exactly that. For hundreds of years, even mighty nations such as the Zulus, even powerful warrior nations such as the Botswanas and Xhosas lived in mortal fear of these creatures.

0: as a result of several years of experience. I would like to advance this argument. The Mantindane creatures do not come from any star or star system in space. I say that these creatures come from our future. Why do I say so? Because this creature arrives on Earth completely protected by a helmet and a suit of what looks like metal, flexible metal of some kind. The creature's hands, feet, and head are completely protected against our Earth's atmosphere. So is the Ngadlangadla here. It is completely sheathed in heavy metal. But with the Mantindane, the story is different. Mantindanes have been seen out in the open many times, their heads completely bare and their hands bare to the wrist, completely unprotected by any material or metal whatsoever. These creatures walk through our world as if they own it. A world in which there are so many poisonous substances. You will find Mantindanes bareheaded, their hands completely uncovered, in a world where logically they should be covered from head to foot. These creatures, furthermore, are capable of impregnating Earth women. They seek fluids and flesh from us human beings. If these creatures were a species of creatures from some far planet, they wouldn't do that. They wouldn't be able to impregnate our women. They wouldn't be able to do what they are doing to us. These are our descendants. And when you have been worked over by them, you will understand that what they are doing to you, they do it with angry consciences. They are taking revenge upon us for what we have done to our future a few thousand years from now. And I am firmly convinced of this, and all things that have happened to me since that terrible day have served to confirm that these are our descendants, not aliens from some far galaxy, no.
1: How often have you taken mescaline yourself?
2: I've taken mescaline twice and lysergic acid about five times, I suppose. I would like to take it about once a year, I think. But one doesn't, most people that I know who take it have no desire to sort of fool with it and take it constantly. I mean, the thing, you take it too seriously to behave in this way towards it. You wouldn't want to wallow in it. I mean, you need a good deal of time to digest this, I think. I mean, I don't know, most people I know feel it, I don't have any special desire to go on taking it. I mean, they would like to take it every 6 months or every year or something of that kind. But I still have to meet one who wants to take it constantly.
1: But isn't it a condition one would want to be in all the time?
2: You couldn't be in it all the time because it's... it is, so to say, beyond the level of biological efficiency. The world becomes so extraordinary and so absorbing that you couldn't cross the street without considerable risk of being run over. And you wouldn't want to do anything else because just experiencing this thing is so extraordinary.
1: Is the effect the same on everyone?
2: Statistically, about 70% of 75% probably get a good and positive, happy result from it. A certain percentage get no results, and a certain percentage get very unpleasant and hell-like results out of it, get very frightened. Mine were always positive. I didn't have what some people have, which is a great elaborate visions with the eyes closed. Some people have the most elaborate and circumstantial visionary experiences. With the eyes closed, I merely see sort of living geometries, but never any of these great landscapes and figures and architectures which some people see.
1: Do you sit, or do you move about?
2: You spend a lot of time sitting quietly, looking at things, and getting these sort of strange metaphysical insights into the world.
1: Is it a habit-forming drug?
2: In most cases, it has no more hangover than two cocktails, and some people feel actually much better the next day. It's being used to some extent in therapy. There's a man here called Sanderson who uses it a lot. There are several people in America. In Canada, there are several groups who have had very, very good results with alcoholism using LSD. And there's a new drug now, the psilocybin, which is derived from the Mexican mushroom, which is the same effect but doesn't last quite so long. And that is being used in France therapeutically with some success. Basically, you take a capsule of 400 milligrams, and the lysergic acid, you take this incredibly small dose of 100 gamma, which is 100 millionths of a gram, a 10,000th of a gram, tenth of a milligram, which is a homeopathic dose. It's perfectly extraordinary that it should have an effect. And in fact, it has an effect long after all traces of it have gone out of the body. It has an effect by triggering some, nobody knows exactly what. It probably inhibits one of the 27 enzymes which control the functioning of the brain. Either inhibits one or stimulates one, and I don't think anybody quite knows what it does. The intensity of the experience is entirely unlike any ordinary experience. But on the other hand, it quite obviously resembles spontaneous experiences certain artists and religious people have unquestionably had. It's an immense intensification of the world. The transfiguration of the external world into incredible beauty and significance. It's also beyond this kind of aesthetic experience. There may be other experiences, a sense of solidarity with the universe, solidarity with other people. It's, understanding of such phrases as you get in the book of Job, yea, though he slay me, yet will I trust in him. This becomes quite comprehensible. This thing opens the door to these experiences, which can be of immense value to people if they choose to make use of them, if they don't choose to. I mean, this is what the Catholics call a gratuitous grace. It doesn't guarantee salvation or... And it's not sufficient and it's not necessary for salvation, but if it can be collaborated with and used in an intelligent way, it can be of immense help to people. The sense that in spite of everything, which of course is the ultimate, the ultimate mystical conviction, in spite of pain, in spite of death, in spite of horror, the universe is in some mysterious sense all right, capital A, capital R.

I'm at a pre-goer festival with a bag of MDMA. 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Now I warn you, this shit tastes foul when you put it in your gob. But try to swallow all of it, it'll knock your fucking socks off. 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
1: 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The Swinging 60s. Motown Magic. And the Stompin' 70s.

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0: tea
1: so comforting, that's why I vote
0: tea.
2: Tea lovers everywhere, why not have one now?
3: Cheers.

0: Willie? Would you like some sweets, Willie? Would you like some sweets, Willie? Would you like some sweets, Willie? What would you like then? Would you like some sweets, Willie? Would you like some sweets, Willie? Would you like some sweets, Willie?
1: One of these.
0: Would you like some sweets, Willie? What would you like then?
1: Come on, Auntie, we'll miss the bus.
0: Would you like some sweets, Willie? Would you like some sweets, Willie? Would you like some sweets, Willie? Would you like some sweets, Willie? What would you like?

money, you know.

I get deep, I get deep, I get deep, I get deeper into this thing. The deeper I go, the more knowledge I know what to sing, what to bring, what. I get deep, I get deep, I get deep, I get deeper, deeper, deeper into the vibe. What, chilling in the corner at the shelter all by myself, checking it out. I'm not dancing no more, but why? Why? Why? What? How on earth are you supposed to vibe around the fake ones, the ones that say they know what is what, but they don't know what is what? They just strut. What the fuck? Just strut. What the fuck? Just strut. What the fuck? What? Just strut. What the fuck? What? I get deep, I get deep, I get deep, I get deep, I get deeper into this thing, and I pretend that they're not there. I just stare up in the booth at the dread man, spinning the song, spinning it strong, playing things like, when can our house begin? That's my shit. What? Woo. I get deep, I get deep, I get deep, I get deeper when people start to disappear, and it's about 6 o'clock. I'm feeling hot. Take off my sweater and my pants, and I start to dance, and all the sweat just goes down my face, and I pretend that there's nobody there but me in this place. I get deep, yo, I get deep. What? Woo. I get deep, I get deep, I get deep, I get deep when he takes all the bass out the song, and all you hear is highs, and it's like,

But I catch myself right on time, right on line with the beat. And it's so sweet, sweet, sweet, sweet. Why, if house music was air, then Dr. Love would be my song, and I would only take deep breaths and fill my lungs with the rhythm, with the bass. I get deep.

pray in unity for the same things. Rhythmic pause without cause, based from those high definition speakers sitting in the corner on each side of the room, giving us the boom, boom, boom to our zoom, zoom, zoom. The smell of an L lit while walking by, but the music gets me high. Sanctified like an old lady in church, we get happy, we stomp our feet, we clap our hands, we shout, we cry, we dance, and we say, sweet Lord, speak to me, speak to me, speak to me, speak to me, speak to me, speak to me, speak to me. Because we love house music, and on this night it brings us together like a family reunion. Every week we eat, we drink, we laugh, we play, we stink. So for all you hip hoppers, you doo woppers, name droppers, you pill poppers, come into our house to get deep. Well, to get deep.

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Well, okay, let's creep up on this a little bit, approach it carefully. The first thing to say is that when one does think, really, you know, get down to thinking about death and the place of death in our experience, the experience of life, we notice that if it's right that death is nothing to us individually, I'm not going to experience my own death, my own dying, yes, but not my own being dead, then that means that death, as I experience it, is other people's death. I experience death as grief and loss. I experience it as the page in the interesting book which suddenly disappears and it's no longer there, and the nostalgia.

They say to learn to die is to learn to philosophize. That is, you get wisdom from the fact that you realize there is nothing to fear from death, and therefore there's nothing to fear from anything. And what you should concentrate, therefore, is on all the business of living. The meditation of the wise person is a meditation on life, not on death, because death is nothing to us.

0: Radio Free Tanqua, this morning exploring all the theme camps. I'm here with the lovely guys of Potato and Ribs, Jan and Wolf. Good morning.
1: Good morning, good morning.
0: How are you doing?
2: Well, thank you. Good morning.
0: So this is officially Africa Burn. We just started. How are you feeling?
1: Fantastic. Very excited and looking forward to the whole burn.
0: Oh, we all are. So Potato and Ribs, what's all this about?
1: We thought we'd make some contribution to people. Last year we started with this. We use spare ribs and potatoes and prepare them and give everyone a snack. It's not supposed to be a big meal, but it's something to sustain the people burning.
0: And this is such a treat, especially in the morning. I mean, the smell is amazing already. You guys are cooking up and running. And I see like piles of potatoes. So I think you're going to feed us all very, very well. So how did you come up with the idea of the camp?
2: As Jan started last year, they started with the idea of doing potatoes and ribs. And so we had a slightly smaller camp. And then we sort of got to know all the guys from Sonskeen and Wayne, and we thought it would be a great sort of collaboration idea. And we had a few long talks with them, and they thought, you know, we could coexist exactly together, so they got the wine and we got the food, and so that's how our idea came up.
0: Awesome. So is this the second year?
1: Yeah, we did last year, potatoes and ribs, and we were in Buitekring off the main Binnekring area, and had quite a few, but this year we upped the ante. We got a lot more ribs and a lot more potatoes to offer.
0: So people can find you right around basically headquarters. So it's a busy area and not far from our radio. There's also like a big flag with I don't know, something on flames nearby.
1: Sonskeen and Wayne. We sort of collaborate with Sonskeen and Wayne. That's the wine tent. Yeah.
0: Okay.
2: Awesome. Wine glass with the sun in it. Wine glass with the sun in it on the flag. And then we you'll see all the fires, and we're also gonna do. We've got people, we're going to do some spit, some pork on spit, and some sheep, whatever, lamb on spit and so on. So it'll be part of our collaboration as well. So all that food will be served from our tent.
0: Awesome, guys. Awesome. So can you share like a story from last year? Something that crazy happened in your camp?
1: We had a lot of Polish girls helping us. We ran out of meat and ended up giving just potatoes, and we had lots of extra fruit and stuff that we dished out. Last year the gifting happened in short stints, and it was like a crazy sort of excitement every time we did it. And we plan to offer food from about 12 o'clock, and we will hopefully be able to dish out food for a longer period. But we have a set amount for every day, and when it's done, it will be done. So don't miss out. Make sure you get here in time.
0: All right. So thank you very much, guys. So I will for sure pass by for some potatoes and ribs. And I think it's going to be a fantastic burn. So thank you, Ian.
1: Thank you very much.
0: Thank you, Wolf.
2: It's a pleasure. Thank you.
0: Thank you.

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1: Dead Souls, this is sort of a film idea loosely suggested by a sci-fi book.

fact, the ultra-secret and super-sensitive function of the atomic bomb, soul killer, to alleviate an escalating soul glut. Stacked up like cordwood and non-recyclable by the old hellfire expedient like fucking plastics. Ruins of Hiroshima on screen, pullbacks to show Robert Oppenheimer and the technician at a switchboard, and Robert Oppenheimer flanked by middle-aged

0: dust it with kisses, keep it warm, sing it many songs. And if the day comes that you want it back, I'd return it and make condition good as new in a sealed pack.
1: I promise not to leave my keys in the car. I promise not to depreciate non-taxable items brought forth in the previous tax year. Good. And now, let's repeat the non-conformist oath. I promise to be different.
2: I promise to be different.
1: I promise to be unique.
2: I promise to be unique.
1: I promise not to repeat things other people say. Good.

0: People often ask me if I have any. Wait a minute. Get my. I think I need some water. A glass of water. Oops,
1: it's stopped. Yeah, that'll be great. I'm just hearing using.
0: People often ask me if I have any words of advice for young people. Words of advice for young people. Well, here are a few simple admonitions for young and old. Never interfere in a boy and girl fight. Beware of whores who say they don't want money. The hell they don't. What they mean is they want more money. Much more. If you're doing business with a religious son of a bitch, get it in writing. His word isn't worth shit. Not with a good lord telling him how to fuck you on the deal. Words of advice for young people. Words of advice for avoid fuck-ups. You all know the type. Anything they have anything to do with, no matter how good it sounds, turns into a disaster. Do not offer sympathy to the mentally ill. Tell them firmly, I am not paid to listen to this drivel. You are a terminal fool. For young people. Words of advice for young people. Now, some of you may encounter the devil's bargain if you get that far. Any old soul is worth saving at least to a priest, but not every soul is worth buying. So you can take the offer as a compliment. They charge the easy ones first, you know, like money, all the money there is, yeah, but who wants to be the richest guy in some cemetery? Money won't buy it. Not much left to spend it on, eh, Gramps? Getting too old to cut the mustard.

that you've forgotten something, Gramps. 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You have to be 18. You're not 18, you are 78. Old fool sold his soul for a strap-on. Well, I always try the easy ones first. How about an honorable bargain? You always wanted to be a doctor. Well, now's your chance. Why, you could become a great healer and benefit humanity. What's wrong with that? Just about everything. There are no honorable bargains involving exchange of qualitative merchandise like souls for quantitative merchandise like time and money. So piss off, Satan, and don't take me for dumber than I look. As an old junk pusher told me, watch whose money you pick up. Words and advice for young people. People often ask me if I have any words or advice for young people.

Let's talk about Moop, baby. Let's talk about you and me. Let's talk about all the good things and the bad things that can be. Let's talk about Moop. Let's talk about Moop. Yeah, let's talk about Moop. Let's talk about Moop. Yeah. Let's talk about leaving our dance floors that our theme camps have created for you sparkling clean. Let's talk about not weighing our stompies on the floor. Let's talk about not leaving our beer cans everywhere for someone else to pick up after you. What kind of a leave no tracer are you? Are you the kind that picks up other people's Moop because you care so much about what we do in the desert and the community we form? Or are you the kind that leaves trash behind for other people to clean up? No, man. Brought to you by your friendly Leave No Trace team.

Let's talk about Moop, baby. Let's talk about you and me. Let's talk about all the good things and the bad things that can be. Let's talk about Moop. Let's talk about Moop. Yeah, let's talk about Moop. Let's talk about Moop. Yeah. Let's talk about how you are going to take your trash all the way back to town and not dump it on the R355 for DPW to go clean up after you. You know, we do have to go clean it up. The farmers don't like when we leave trash on their roads. So please take your trash all the way back to town. Brought to you by your friendly Leave No Trace team.

Let's talk about Moop, baby. Let's talk about you and me. Let's talk about all the good things and the bad things that can be. Let's talk about Moop. Let's talk about Moop. Yeah, let's talk about Moop. Let's talk about Moop. Yeah. So what are you planning to do with your waste at Africa Burn? Are you planning to separate it so that the smelly compost goes into one bucket and doesn't stink up the rest of the trash? Are you planning to crush your cans and decant your glassware so that you don't have to slip heavy glassware back to the city? There are so many options. 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
1: Ready? Now is the turn of the Somatent. I'm here with Anton. How you doing?
2: Very well, thank you.
1: So tell us what's your camp about?
2: The Somatent is a sacred mushroom space. We're here to share information and educate people about psychedelic mushrooms, and to whoever may arrive and has a need for more info on that subject, that's what we've created a space for.
1: Okay, that's very useful. So do you have like a specific schedule, like a time when you like do some workshop or something, or is it just people passing by and asking questions?
2: Typically, we're opening ourselves up to people passing by for receiving information from about 12 noon during the day and in the warmer part of the day. That forms into little groups of information sharing and or answering questions as they come up.
1: Okay, fantastic. And do you do anything else? Like, of course, you don't provide mushrooms, you know, but maybe, I don't know, you can recognize mushrooms if somebody's got some doubts or some questions?
2: We can provide information as and when required. We don't provide mushrooms, no. This is a very variable kind of environment for that. So it is very much about providing information relating to psychedelic mushrooms and mushrooms that contain psilocybin.
1: Okay, so that's very good. It's a good gifting, because it's I think it's very important to provide people with the right information. Have you been doing this for many years?
2: We've both been involved for quite a while now, yes, in a more ceremonial environment, where we work seriously with mushrooms in a spiritual way, and that's a gift that we bring and share with a lot of like-minded people here at Africa Burn.
1: All right, so thank you very much. So if people need information on shrooms, they will find you where?
2: At the Somatent. Sikshish and Black Rock City, camp number 97.
1: Yeah, basically it's by the edge of the triangle at the very far end of the camps.
2: That's it, exactly.
1: All right, so thank you very much, guys, and yeah, I will come for some shrooms chat.
2: Wonderful, look forward to it.
1: Thank you so much.

putting on it. Different types who wear a day coat, pants with stripes and cutaway coat, perfect fits.

0: Okay, Radio Free Tanqua, we are on top of the Sky Labyrinth. It's sunset today. I don't know what day is today.
1: What day are we today?
0: It's probably some day of the build week, probably Wednesday or something. I'm here with some beautiful people. What's your name?
1: I'm Bongo.
0: How's it going?
1: It's going fantastic.
0: What are you doing here during the build week?
1: I'm slowly but surely losing myself.
0: That's a perfect to get in the proper mood for the festival.
1: Yeah, that's the plan.
0: Fantastic. What are your expectations for this year's Africa Burn? Is it your first or have you been here before?
1: This will be my fifth year.
0: Okay.
1: Yeah, and I never expect anything. If I expect anything, then I'm disappointed. So I just come through and experience what it is that I experience.
0: And that's the right spirit. And of course, if you come back for the fifth time, it means that you had good experiences the other times.
1: Yeah. Every year has been fantastic.
0: Thank you very much. And what's your name?
2: My name is Kayla.
0: How you doing?
2: I'm very well, thank you.
0: Enjoying the sunset?
2: Yes, it's beautiful. It's the first time I came up to the Sky Labyrinth.
0: It's for me the first time too. So what are you going to do during this build week?
2: So we're building a fake Monopoly set. It's called Ephemeropoly.
0: Oh, fantastic. I was there last night. There's a tile for the two things I do, which are the Art Slats and the Radio Free Tanqua. So, I'm very thankful for that.
2: Awesome. Yeah, we try to represent as many things that made an impact on us. So well done for making impact.
0: And how does it work practically? I mean, people go there and play?
2: That's right. We've got a big dice that we'll set up when the event actually starts. And we've got a community chest and there's a rule board. So you can play the game as per usual. It's a bit different than usually, but yeah, it's fun.
0: Of course, it's going to be different because we are here. And so I can see now the Monopoly is what? Is it like, I don't know, 10-ish, whatever?
2: It's in between 4-ish and 5-ish, I think.
0: Yeah, okay, so I screwed up as always, but people will find it. It's not difficult. We have maps and everything, so thank you very much. What's your name?
3: I'm Jacona.
0: Hi, how you doing?
3: Good.
0: What are you building this week?
3: Octocrab, the crab octopus.
0: Okay, sounds like a nice fish dining menu.
3: I mean, yeah, it's an interactive, fun artwork.
0: Okay, so it's going to be like, I can see that being built. So how tall is it going to be?
3: I think 6 meters is the top floor.
0: Okay, and so it's going to be like an interactive experience?
3: Yeah, there's a slide.
0: Okay, do you want to tell something about it or is it going to be a surprise?
3: It's going to be a surprise.
0: Okay, fantastic. Very good. And now I'm here with some of the art slats.
4: Hello.
0: How's it going?
4: Very good. Settling in nicely.
0: Yeah, enjoying the sunset.
4: It's beautiful. It's so different each night.
0: You've been here for a long time, right?
4: 4 or 5 days, so not as long as quite a lot of DPW and some of the old pieces of artwork. But yeah, getting there now, starting to feel at home, like home again.
0: How's the experience this year with the Art Slats yet?
4: We got a great camp. There's about 10 of us so far, and there will be up to 25 in the next few days. So yeah, we're growing each day.
0: Excellent, thanks. Enjoy the sunset. And now I'm here with the beautiful Swedish. One is shy, the other one will talk. How you doing?
5: I'm doing very fine, Stefano.
0: Yeah, of course. You are, and my name is Steve. So you're enjoying the sunset in a liquid state, like everybody, right? There's no wind tonight, it's beautiful.
5: No wind tonight, only small cloud, and we done some good slutting today. So yeah, I'm happy.
0: It's good to be a slut, right?
5: It's good to be a slut.
0: Fantastic. So what's your experience so far? This is your first Africa Burn.
5: Yeah, that's right. And I've just had a brilliant time already. Came 2 days ago and it felt like winter. 2 days later, it feels like summer. So, I'm loving it.
0: Yeah, and it's going to get better and better. Thank you. And I have some people that are stretching, but maybe they still want to talk. How you doing?
6: Hey, I'm super relaxed.
0: What's your name?
6: My name is Philip.
0: Hi, Philip. Okay, we know each other, but this is the fake of the radio, you know, so we can pretend we are anything, you know. So how is your experience so far?
6: It's beautiful. We came here last night, met my new campmates. We just, worked on a couple of projects today, and now we're headed out for sunset before our kitchen shift.
0: Fantastic. Do you have expectations for the festival?
6: I just want to have a great time, connect with people, you know, and let stuff happen.
0: Awesome. I think it's going to be great. Okay. I'm going to have another word with a couple of few people. No, they're all shy, you know. So, okay, Fede, you have the last word for tonight.
7: Have the last word? Okay, great.
0: So, yeah, just share whatever it's in your mind in this beautiful, beautiful scenario.
7: Share, well, it's so red. It's the most red sunset I've ever seen.
0: Oh my God, it's so red! Okay, and with the red is everything from the... Where are we, actually? It's the Sky Labyrinth. Sky Labyrinth. That's all for tonight, and we're going to have more interviews during the week. Ciao.
8: If you would like the DJ to play your request, remember to say please. Thank you.
9: Just what is it that you want to do?
10: Well, we want to be free. We want to be free to do what we want to do. And we want to get loaded, and we want to have a good time. And that's what we're going to do.
11: Well, wait, baby, let's go.
10: We're going to have a good time. We're going to have a party.

0: Radio Free Tanqua on the field here in the playa again. I'm here now with Ben. Good morning.
1: Good morning.
0: How's it going?
1: Super nice. How about you?
0: Oh, it's fantastic. It's so nice to be here, you know, and see the people building and the place, you know, growing up from nothing, basically, you know. So every day is more and more people, and the vibe is building up, right? So your project is Stone 7. Tell us about it.
1: Yeah, so Stone 7 is a journey between the energies of earth and sky and a moment to confront yourself and have a moment within yourself as you take a journey across the pathway and find your balance there.
0: So it's going to be basically stones floating in the air, and you have a stone stairs to the sky, right?
1: Yeah, and each one is kind of floating on its own, and you're going to have to find your way across them. And we hope you have sort of a moment where you find where you're comfortable and where you're not, you know?
0: Yeah, of course, a challenging bit and a bit of a nice time, and maybe two people coming from the opposite ends and meeting on the top. What are you expecting people to do with it?
1: Oh, I hope they dance and sing and jump around, but I think it'd be really nice to watch the sunrise up there or the sunset. Like, we have it lined up for a really nice view in either direction. And I hope some people find it on their own, where they're like maybe in a moment where they need something to find inside themselves, where it's not like a group situation, you know?
0: And how did you came up with the idea?
1: Well, I made an installation at Burning Man 2 years ago called Shibari Sanctuary. And during that time, it was we were working with these wire ropes and things. And we didn't have this one tool. And because we didn't have this one tool, it took us like 3 days to do something that if we had the tool would have taken a few hours. And so I've always had that tool in my mind. And when I was after Burning Man this year, I was staying at my cousin's land in Washington. And he has this beautiful land with these big trees and big stones lying around. And I was like, wow, I think we could use this tool that's always in my mind now to lift up one of these stones. And it was really, it was really just like an opportunistic moment. Like, I saw this stone and I was like kind of like looking to make something. And and I'd actually left his house and I'd driven 2 hours like towards where I was going next. And I kept thinking about it. And I was like, and then I came up with the idea of sort of a pathway of these stones. And then I came up with an idea for a ring of these stones, which is what we're going to do at Burning Man. And then I had to turn around and go back and do it. So Lily was in the car and I was like, Lily, we have to go back. And she's like, okay. And so we stopped in the closest town and we went to this rigging store and like talked to them all about it to figure out what to do. It was like an opportunistic moment of having the ability. And once we got it off the ground, it was like, I really could feel the tension in every material, and the way the trees were taking the weight. And it was very, it was like a really beautiful moment of like letting these really strong materials we have in the world be strong and do something that seems a bit impossible.
0: Yeah. And so basically you were captured by the idea. I mean, it was the idea took you and forced you to do it, basically.
1: Yeah, exactly. And with anything I make, I don't really know what it's going to be about so much until I can experience it myself. So I write a bunch of bullshit to try to get like a grant, you know, or to get some money. Not bullshit, but like, I don't really understand it completely. And then it's nice to, like last night I walked over it for the first time and I was like, ah, yeah, like this is pretty nice. This is great.
0: Great. So, you know, most of the amazing burners that are going to be here arriving, you know, like maybe Monday or something. So they don't really get a feeling of what it means to be here during Build Week and, you know, building all the artworks and so on. So how's your experience so far? You know, been here with maybe, I don't know, a couple of hundred people, nothing around. It's completely different, right? But it's also very nice. Can you describe your feelings?
1: Yeah, totally. Yeah, it's super nice to, I mean, it's a cool filter to meet all the right people, you know, like even everyone who comes to a burn is really interesting, but then I find the ones who come here to like work really hard are even more interesting to me at least. And everyone's doing something and involved in a way. And so you really get to meet all these great people. And we were even here 2 weeks ago when there was really only DPW was here. The desert is just super beautiful and like there's animals around and just being like really nice and quiet and having the desert to yourself is super nice.
0: I'm sure there's not going to be many animals around once the sound systems start shooting their music around, you know. Okay, so I guess being all stones, you're not going to burn, right?
1: No, we were joking. We could try to burn it, but nothing would happen. It's my first installation I've made that we're not burning, which I'm a bit sad about, but yeah, it's going to actually live on. So we're either going to, we're looking for a place to permanently install it. Either we've been talking with the landowners here to relocate it deeper into the desert.
0: All right.
1: Or it's going to come back with us to near Cape Town. There's a venue there. And if anyone wants to host it somewhere, come and find me and we'll talk.
0: Okay, great. I'm sure that 1 ton of stones is not really good for hand luggage, you know? Like,
1: no, yeah. Sadly, none of this is coming back with me except for the tools.
0: But yeah, so they need to have a place around here. Okay, so yeah, I guess you cannot burn. I mean, you can try with a lot of paraffin, but they're going to probably get a bit burnish, you know, brownish, whatever. Are you going to have like some special events or you have some parties or so going on scheduled?
1: We were planning to do a sort of a sound healing at sunrise one of the days, but we haven't figured out when yet. It's going to depend on the sound healer. But no, I think it's just going to stand on its own.
0: Okay, so people are just going to come around, have fun, climb up and find their meaning. And if there's going to be any party or whatever, I'm sure we're going to figure out. Okay, so thanks a lot, Ben, and good luck with finishing building. You are in a very good shape, I guess, because it's one of the artworks that is almost done.
1: Yeah, thanks a lot. We look forward to everyone experiencing it.
0: Okay, thank you.

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She was ashamed, don't know who's to blame, 'cause the old lady didn't even get his name.

0: spring. 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
1: 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And I'm going,

0: unless you're getting up to put ice in your mouth.
1: Anyway, without getting graphic, she actually said to me, I think you've had enough. Huh? I think you've had enough. Really? I think you're gonna know when I've had enough. It's a pretty definite ending to this. Not a lot of gray area. Barely cut and dry. But anyway, it blew my mind that it's all it blew. So I've been inquiring from audiences why people, and I'm not asking women, why people in general don't do everything with their lover. I can't conceive of that or understand it. I hear complaints on both sides. You didn't do that, you didn't do that, you didn't do that. But why, let's just get more specific, you ladies not all of you, but why won't you do that to your guy? I mean, and make that, I don't know, the focal point of your existence while on this planet. You know what I mean. I mean, why wouldn't you want to do that? Every second you're away. I mean, you know, why don't you? You know. I don't understand why you... That's, you know. I actually, a woman one night yelled out, yeah, you ever try it? Said, yeah. Almost broke my back. It's that one vertebrae, I swear to God, it's that close.
2: Permission to speak freely, sir.

cat. 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

0: Oh, Jane, I feel so run down lately. 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Some mornings I just don't feel I can face the world. And last night, my Ted said I'm no fun anymore. Jane, isn't there something I can take to relieve my symptoms and feel my old self again?
1: Afraid not, Madge. What you've got is an advanced malignant tumor of the brain.

0: Hey, man. Here comes the 60s.
1: I'm here with Max and Jordan at the Sweet Love Cinema. How you doing, guys?
2: We're doing great. We're happy to be here.
3: What's up?
1: All right. So tell me all about this place. Is so fucking red. I mean, it's really like a blast, you know? And I promise I'm not on drugs.
2: So we are the Sweet Love Cinema. We're going to be playing movies every night from sunset till midnight. We have a cocktails bar that you can come enjoy, have a chat with us. Some nights we're going to have karaoke, which is going to be really fun. Come show us your singing skills, and yeah.
1: All right. Is this your first year, or have you been doing this before?
3: No, it's my second year at Africa Burn. Yeah.
1: Right, and the cinema was here also last year?
3: Yeah, I wasn't staying at the cinema last year, but yeah, I did chill quite a bit here. It's quite.
1: All right, so any special movies or any special time? I mean, you've got like continuous programming, or you have like a special schedule?
2: Yeah, so the kids' movies are going to be from sunset to about 10-ish, and then adult movies will be from then onwards.
1: Adult movies, you mean porn or just...
2: It's like 18 over.
1: Okay, fantastic, awesome. Do you have like some themes? Do you like select special movies, or is just any like...
2: No, it's mostly like old school retro movies, and yeah.
1: Like Nouvelle Vague and stuff like that?
2: Bugsy Malone, all of that stuff.
1: Oh, I really love that. For sure, I'm gonna pass by here and be trapped by this so red hippie trap. Do you have any other events scheduled?
3: I'm not too sure. Yeah, we have DJs, international DJs coming, play some sick tunes, have a good time. Yeah.
1: All right, fantastic. So, and where people can find you?
2: Sweet Love Cinema, number 23.
1: And it's so rad that people cannot mistake, you know? Yeah. Okay, so thank you so much, guys. I'll for sure pass for some adult movies or kid movies or whatever. And thank you so much for doing this.
2: Pleasure.
1: Okay, thank you.
3: Cool, thanks. Just look out for the red heart.
1: Oh yes, it's so red.
4: We have found the witch, may we burn her?
5: Burn her! Burn her! Burn her!
6: Who do you know she is a witch?
7: She looks like one!
8: Yeah, she looks like one!
6: Bring her forward.
9: I'm not a witch.
6: But you are dressed as one.
9: They dressed me up like this. And this isn't my nose, it's a false one.
6: Well,
10: we did do the nose.
6: The nose?
10: And the hat. But she's a witch.
5: Yeah.
6: Did you dress her up like this?
10: No.
6: Yes.
10: A bit. She has got a wart.
6: What makes you think she's a witch?
10: Well, she turned me into a newt.
6: A newt?
10: I got better.
5: Burn her anyway!
6: What? There are ways of telling whether she is a witch.
10: Are there? Huh? What are they? Tell us!
6: Can I hurt? Tell me. What do you do with witches?
5: Burn!
10: Burn! Burn! Burn!
6: And what do you burn apart from witches?
10: All witches! Wood!
6: So, why do witches burn? Because they're made of wood. Good!
10: Oh, yeah.
6: So, how do we tell whether she is made of wood?
10: Build a bridge out of her.
6: Ah, but can you not also make bridges out of stone?
10: Oh, yeah.
6: Cool. Does a wood sink in water?
10: No.
6: It floats!
10: Throw her into the pond!
6: What also floats in water?
10: Bread.
6: Apples.
10: Very small rocks.
6: Cider.
10: A great gravy.
6: Cherries.
10: Mud.
6: Churches.
10: Lead.
6: A duck.
10: Exactly. So, logically, if she weighs the same as a duck,
7: She's made of wood.
8: And therefore...
11: A witch!
12: A witch!
13: A witch!
14: We are the tribe that they cannot see. We live on an industrial reservation. We are the Halusa Nation. We have been called the Indians. We have been called Native American. We have been called hostile. We have been called pagan. We have been called militant.

callers of names cannot see us, but we can see them. We are the Halusa Nation. Our DNA is of earth and sky. Our DNA is of past and future. We are the Halusa Nation. We are the evolution.

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call some Vic. Dick from the drumstick, come with the dumb stick. Sick slick, hidden in a book. The only way they find it is for spitting in a hook. Listen, don't look now, keep walking. Trading three beans for this cow. Cheap talking, Hawkman stalking, hit him, we hawking often. Coughing to a coffin, might as well scoff the park then. He's like Wolf, some say stronger though. Off the top, Jay Strongbow, play along, bro. Wear a mask like you're off the gong, so flow slow as Mongo, Don Juan Thong Pro. For your info, when he's not practicing Jim Crow, or actress in some nympho bimbo. He playing Ray J, the old tape, doing well. What can I say, like JJ in a gold cape. Fill it to the rim like Grim, villain, and you won't find.

Feet's dragging, these stats are staggering. Had his PhD in indiscreet street haggling. His agenda is clear, ended this year with dividends to spare here. It's not meant for the seeing, went through the ceiling after entering the center being. A new meaning to sales through the roof, guarantee raw as sure as truth is truth proof. It's the return of the tramp who do a duet.

0: Refused to walk tight and got his off the vigorous. Black licorice and equally as yucky. How he handled the money was strictly Dan Stuckey. Monkey hustle, man on fire. Later for the date than the Hadron Collider. It costs more, they be seeming like a style. Doom leave the competition steaming like a pile. Smile, ding, sparkling jewels. In effect like alternate side of the street parking rules. Fools, the roach was never dead. Live for a week and dehydrate with a severed head instead. It was depicted as flicked, split the wits lick. Can you dig it, dig it, dig it?
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1: Radio Free Tanqua, Steve Mann on the field during Build Week. I'm here now at the Temple of Stars with Walter. Good morning.
2: Good morning. Hello, Tanqua.
1: How you doing?
2: I'm great.
1: Yeah, so basically you're building a temple or the temple this year.
2: Yeah, it's the spiritual temple, if you want. There's other temples too. Our intention is really to create a metaphysical space, a space for ritual, and a space to celebrate immediacy, to let go of things. Maybe it's someone that passed away or something that's held you back in life. And yeah, to remind us to be present.
1: All right. So basically it's going to be, I see so many stars been assembled. It's like, I don't know, thousands probably. Have you counted them?
2: No, I've actually not counted the stars. There's more than 5,000 pieces in the structure. If you add all the mistakes we made and things we had to recut, then we probably cut about 6,000 to 7,000 pieces.
1: A lot of work, like all the artworks being built this week. So I like the concept of letting go, you know, like, yeah, find peace with something. That's a really nice, really nice thing to do.
2: Yeah. Sure. What can I add to that?
1: I don't know. How did you come up with the idea of the temple and the structure and everything?
2: The stars, I've always been fascinated by the shape of the pentagram, and there's a lot of stigma towards it, and I think it's unjust because it's a beautiful shape, and it's actually quite, the more I started studying it, it's all over the world and our universe, you know, it's the golden ratio that's used in mathematics and in science, that is, it's there's three places in the pentagram where the sides make the golden ratio. Leonardo used it as his Vitruvian Man. It also symbolizes the four elements and the soul. And
1: the five senses.
2: Yeah, the five senses. And also if you track Venus in the sky from Earth, Venus goes around 13 times around the sun and the Earth 8 times at the same time. So that is kind of an approximation for the golden ratio, 13 over 8. And it makes this like pentagram type shape in the sky that it's called the Flower of Venus.
1: Okay, that's very interesting.
2: Yeah, so the pentagram is really everywhere. And if you start looking, you'll see it's used by many companies and things. So, yeah, I guess my idea with that is to show that something that could be perceived bad, it can also be good. It's all your intention what you put in it, you know?
1: Yeah, absolutely. And I'm sure people are going to put a lot of very nice intentions into it. So this is going to burn on Sunday, right?
2: Yeah, on Sunday evening. We wanted to do it after the climax of the burn when things have quieted down a little bit. It's like a final closure, a catharsis, you know? And
1: yeah. Do you know what time?
2: Yes, at 8 o'clock.
1: 8 o'clock. And it's going to be a silent burn?
2: Yes.
1: Okay, so people come prepared for a silent burn. I think it's going to be, yeah, full of meanings of all the things that people want to let go. And it would be nice to burn them all out at the end of the week. Do you have any other, like, scheduled events during the week?
2: No, not really. We will, for those who are, yeah, no, this will already be passed. No, there's not.
1: Yeah, I think it's enough. You know, you have a temple where all the people are going to really spend some good time, I'm really sure. So, what does it take to transform an idea into an actual structure that is gonna hold and, you know, procure all the materials and whatever? What's behind all the work, you know, to transform an inspiration into a real place that people can enjoy?
2: Well, this time part of the design, I wanted to use only recycled wood. So the whole temple is built from pallets. Even the structural members are big pallets that are used to transport machinery. So we sourced the wood in Johannesburg. There's this place where there's a couple of people sitting and they just take pallets apart. So we buy it in bundles because taking it apart is really hard work. And yeah, I started playing with the pallets and seeing how I could make stars out of it, And about the third or fourth design was this one that we use here. So we've been building since January. Every weekend we get together and build the whole of Saturday and Sunday, cutting and joining things together. Because we're from Joburg, we do a lot of pre-manufacturing. So when we come here, it's just like a big puzzle to put together.
1: Yeah, that's nice. So you don't have much work to do, even though it looks impressive with all the stars you have around and all the people working very hard. I think it's going to be ready on time because I think you are well ahead of schedule. So good.
2: Not quite. We were a little bit behind because of the strong wind. We couldn't get the tower up. And we needed a wind still day like today to put the sides up. The sides are lying here. You can see they've already been manufactured. So they're just going to be lifted up.
1: Yeah, the wind was crazy last few days, but today it's an amazing day with a view over all the mountains around, and it's so nice to be here. And it's going to be impressive how this place transforms between now, where very few people and little structures to be built, into the Africa Burn in like just days.
2: Yeah, I can't wait to see the city just flower up in a few days. Yeah.
1: It's going to be amazing. Okay, so thank you very much, Walter, for sharing. Good luck finishing your work. And for sure, we're going to be visiting during the week and for the burn on Sunday night at 8, right?
2: That's right. And looking forward to seeing you guys.
1: Okay, thank you.
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1: Psst, psst. Hey, hey, hey, yeah, you. This is BSA, so listen up. DPW wants you to live. So please, don't be stupid. No jumping off moving trailers or running towards cars. Be nice. Think twice. Cheers.
2: I'll give you what you want, but you have to give me something.
3: What?
2: A kiss. Excuse me.
4: Was ist los mit dir, mein Schatz? 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Aha. This is what you got to know?

I saw the best minds of my generation destroyed by madness. Starving, hysterical, naked, dragging themselves through the Negro streets at dawn looking for an angry fix. Angel-headed hipsters, burning for the ancient heavenly connection to the starry dynamo in the machinery of night. Who poverty and tatters and hollow-eyed and high set up smoking in the supernatural darkness of cold water flats, floating across the tops of cities, contemplating jazz. Who pass through universities with radiant cool eyes, hallucinating Arkansas and Blake Light tragedy among the scholars of war. Who were expelled from the academies for crazy and publishing obscene odes on the windows of the skull. Who cowered in unshaven rooms in underwear, burning their money in waste baskets and listening to the terror through the wall. Who got busted in their pubic beards, returning to Laredo with a belt of marijuana for New York. Who ate fire in paint hotels or drank turpentine in Paradise Alley. Death. Or purgatoried their torsos night after night with dreams, with drugs, with waking nightmares, alcohol and cock and endless balls. Who chained themselves to subways for the endless ride from Battery to Holy Bronx on Benzedrine until the noise of wheels and children. And battered, bleak of brain, all drained of brilliance in the drear light of zoo. Who talked continuously 70 hours from park to pad to bar to Bellevue to museum to the Brooklyn Bridge. A lost battalion of platonic conversationalists jumping down the stoops, off fire escapes, off window sills, off Empire State, out of the moon. Yakety-yacking, screaming, vomiting, whispering facts and memories and anecdotes and eyeball kicks and shocks of hospitals and jails and wars. Who lit cigarettes in boxcars, boxcars, boxcars, racketing through snow toward lonesome farms in Grandfather Night. Who studied Plotinus, Poe, St. John of the Cross, telepathy, and Bop Kabbalah because the cosmos instinctively vibrated at their feet in Kansas. Who loaned it through the streets of Idaho seeking visionary Indian angels who were visionary Indian angels. Who jumped in limousines with the Chinamen of Oklahoma on the impulse of winter midnight streetlight small town rain. Who reappeared on the West Coast, investigating the FBI in beards and shorts with big pacifist eyes, sexy in their dark skin, passing out incomprehensible leaflets. Who burned cigarette holes in their arms, protesting the narcotic tobacco haze of capitalism. Who distributed super communist pamphlets in Union Square, weeping and undressing while the sirens of Los Alamos wailed them down, and wailed down Wall, and the Staten Island Ferry also wailed. Who let themselves be fucked in the ass by saintly motorcyclists, and screamed with joy. Who blew and were blown by those human seraphim, the sailors, caresses of Atlantic and Caribbean love. Who lost their love boys to the three old shrews of fate, the one-eyed shrew of the heterosexual dollar, the one-eyed shrew that winks out of the womb, and the one-eyed shrew that does nothing but sit on her ass and snip the intellectual golden threads of the craftsman's loom. Who copulated ecstatic and insatiate with a bottle of beer, a sweetheart
a package of cigarettes, a candle, and fell off the bed and continued along the floor and down the hall and ended fainting on the wall with a vision of ultimate cunt and cum eluding the last jism of consciousness. Who faded out in vast sordid movies, were shifted in dreams, woke on a sudden Manhattan and picked themselves up out of basements hung over with heartless tokay and horrors of Third Avenue iron dreams and stumbled to unemployment offices. Who created great suicidal dramas on the apartment cliff banks of the Hudson under the wartime blue floodlight of the moon, and their heads shall be crowned with laurel in oblivion. Who wept at the romance of the streets with their pushcarts full of onions and bad music. Who sat in boxes breathing in the darkness under the bridge and rose up to build harpsichords in their lofts. Who scribbled all night, rocking and rolling over lofty incantations, which in the yellow morning were stanzas of gibberish. Who were burned alive in their innocent flannel suits on Madison Avenue amid blasts of leaden verse and the tanked-up clatter of the iron regiments of fashion and the nitroglycerin shrieks of the fairies of advertising and the mustard gas of sinister intelligent editors, or were run down by the drunken taxi cabs of absolute reality. Who crashed through their minds in jail, waiting for impossible criminals with golden heads and the charm of reality in their hearts. Who sang sweet blues to Alcatraz. Who demanded sanity trials, accusing the radio of hypnotism, and were left with their insanity and their hands in a hung jury. Who threw potato salad at CCNY lecturers on Dadaism and subsequently presented themselves on the granite steps of the madhouse with shaven heads and harlequin speech of suicide, demanding instantaneous lobotomy. And who were given instead the concrete void of insulin, metrazole, electricity, hydrotherapy, psychotherapy, occupational therapy, ping pong, and amnesia. And who therefore ran through the icy streets obsessed with a sudden flash of the alchemy of the use of the ellipse, the catalog, the meter, and the vibrating plane. Who dreamt and made incarnate gaps in time and space through images juxtaposed and trapped the archangel of the soul between two visual images to recreate the syntax and measure of poor human prose and stand before you speechless and intelligent and shaking with shame. Rejected yet confessing out the soul to conform to the rhythm of thought in his naked and endless head. The madman bum, an angel beat in time, unknown, yet putting down here what might be left to say in time come after death. And rose reincarnate in the ghostly clothes of jazz, in the gold-horned shadow of the band, and blew the suffering of America's naked mind for love into an Eli Eli Lama Lama Sabachthani saxophone cry that shivered the cities down to the last radio with the absolute heart of the poem of life butchered out of their own bodies, good to eat 1,000 years.

0: Moloch, whose eyes are a thousand blind windows. Moloch, whose skyscrapers stand in the long streets like endless Jehovahs. Moloch, whose factories dream and croak in the fog. Moloch, whose love is endless oil and stone. Moloch, whose soul is electricity and banks. Moloch, whose fate is a cloud of sexless hydrogen. Moloch, in whom I sit lonely. Moloch, in whom I dream angels. Crazy in Moloch, cocksucker in Moloch, lack love and manless in Moloch. Moloch, who entered my soul early. Moloch, who frightened me out of my natural ecstasy. Moloch, whom I abandoned. Wake up in Moloch, light streaming out of the sky. Moloch, Moloch, robot apartments, invisible suburbs, skeleton treasuries, blind capitals, demonic industries, spectral nations, invincible madhouses, granite cocks, monstrous bombs. They broke their backs, lifting Moloch to heaven. Pavements, trees, lifting the city to heaven, which exists and is everywhere about us. Dreams, adorations, illuminations, religions, the whole boatload of sensitive bullshit.
1: I'm with you in Rockland, where you're madder than I am. I'm with you in Rockland, where you must feel very strange. I'm with you in Rockland, where you imitate the shade of my mother.
0: I'm with you in Rockland, where you pun on the bodies of your nurses, the harpies of the Bronx. I'm with you in Rockland, where you bang on the catatonic piano. The soul is innocent and immortal. It should never die ungodly in an armed madhouse. I'm with you in Rockland, where 50 more shocks will never return your soul to its body again from its pilgrimage to a cross in the void. I'm with you in Rockland, where you accuse your doctors of insanity and plot the Hebrew socialist revolution against the fascist national Golgotha. I'm with you in Rockland, where you will split the heavens of Long Island and resurrect your living human Jesus from the superhuman tomb. I am with you in Rockland, where there are 25,000 mad comrades all together singing the final stanzas of the Internationale. I'm with you in Rockland, where we wake up electrified out of the coma by our own souls' airplanes roaring over the roof. They've come to drop angelic bombs. The hospital illuminates itself. Imaginary walls collapse. Oh, skinny legions, run outside. Oh, starry-spangled shock of mercy, the eternal war is here. Oh, victory, forget your underwear, we're free. I'm with you in Rockland. In my dreams, you walk dripping from a sea journey on the highway across America. In tears to the door of my cottage in the western night.
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9: Yes, you can.
8: You're Kenny Craig, the hypnotist. Yeah, we saw you at the Dominion. You made that man think he was a pebble. Oh, it was hilarious.
9: Yes, that's right. I'm Kenny Craig. Look into my eyes. My eyes. Look into my eyes. The eyes. The eyes. Not around the eyes. Don't look around my eyes. Look into the eyes. You're under. In a moment, I will ask for 6 chicken McNuggets. You will place 9 chicken McNuggets in the box. I will ask for 6 chicken McNuggets. You will place 9 chicken McNuggets in the box. 3, 2, 1. You're back in the room.
8: Hi, can I take your order?
9: Yes, I'll have a regular cola, medium fries, and 6 chicken McNuggets. That's a regular cola, medium fries, and 6 chicken McNuggets.
8: That'll be $2.88.
9: There you go, my child.
8: Thanks. Actually, it's a shame you only bought 6 chicken McNuggets because we've got a special promotion. If you buy 9, we're giving away a free Scrappy-Doo toy.
9: Right. Look into my eyes. My eyes. Look into my eyes. The eyes. The eyes. Not around the eyes. Don't look around my eyes. Look into my eyes. You're under. At exactly the same time tomorrow, I will return to this restaurant and ask for 6 chicken McNuggets and you will place 9 chicken McNuggets in the box, along with a free Scrappy-Doo toy. Not the one with him in a Cub Scout uniform. I hate that one. Instead, I want the one with him playing basketball. 3, 2, 1. You're back in the room.
8: I'm not in tomorrow.
9: Oh.
10: Every time you go drinking, in order not to get sick, you have to remember your stomach's just like the bouncer, right? And you're having a party, and the party's in your stomach. Stomach's the bouncer. Now, when you have a party, you invite your friends, you invite your family, because you know everyone gets along. Same thing with inviting alcohol into the stomach. Now, you can mix up all the beer you want, because they all know one another, and they get along. You know, beer comes to the stomach. Hey, how you doing, stomach? Listen, man, it's just us beer here, you know. We figured

0: We hang out and stuff. I mean, you know, every you know Coors Light and Sam Adams and Budweiser and Heineken. Und hello, he's crazy, man. He's crazy. You are crazy, man. His stomach's usually cool with that. All right, come on in, but keep it down. Beer goes in there to having a good time. They're playing darts, singing songs. But just like any party, people find out about it.
1: Oh, yeah.
0: And they try to create the same thing with alcohol. Next thing you know, a couple shots are coming along, you know, a little scotch sometimes.
2: Yeah. Hey, Stomach, heard you having a great party on there. Getting by, I was just going to browse around here, see?
0: Stomach goes, what? What is he talking about?
2: I just want to come here on your great party. Want to come in, browse around. Show him the bagpipe.
0: All right, go in there. But now, whenever you mix up crowds, next thing you know, Scotch is walking around, and he's like,
2: hey, Heineken, right here, you dirty wanker. Your football team sucks, Larry.
0: And you can feel the tension in your stomach's like, all right, guys, everyone chill out. All right? But now everyone's showing up. Jägermeister. Yeah.
3: Fuzzy Navels. Is there a party in here tonight? Is there a party?
0: Sometimes sake. Oh, what the? Big party here. So his stomach lets him in, and now it's getting pretty packed in there, and you can feel what's going on. There's some warning signs, but at the end of the night, that's when, you know, who always shows up, the most dangerous shot, tequila. And tequila never shows up alone.
1: No.
0: There's always 8 or 9 of them.
4: Come on, man. We won't start no trouble, man. We just came here to have a good time, man. That's all. We let the worm back in the van. He won't bother nobody.
0: Then, like an idiot, you let in one shot of tequila.
1: Oh, okay.
0: And then he sneaks in all his friends.
4: Come on, man. Ain't nobody looking.
0: As soon as they get in, they're like, hey, man, there's everybody. Fights are flying. Next thing, your stomach goes, all right, that's it. Everyone, get out. Hey, hey, not that way, the way you came in. Let's go, hotshot.
1: Yeah.
0: There's always like an old hot dog.
2: I've been here for 9 years. This is ridiculous. I didn't do nothing. I'll stomp a mud hole in here behind.
0: Everyone out, even the air. You all right, man? Yeah.
4: Let's go to another party. This one sucks, man.
1: Ladies and gentlemen, Jim Brewer.
5: And I'm here now with Will and Frodo. Is that right? Okay, perfect. But you guys have to tell the name of the camp because it's another freaking difficult camp to pronunciate for me.
6: Vagabonds.
5: Okay, Vagabonds. How you doing, guys?
7: Good.
5: All right. So, what's your camp about?
6: So we built a sauna for everyone here. So, brought it up from the north. So built. What's the name of the structure again? It's a dome.
5: It's a dome, yeah.
7: Yeah. And we're trying to create kind of a spa and wellness center where people can come and sit down, relax, have a massage. We start the mornings with some breathing exercises to restart the vagabonds. And we also have a sauna where people can relax in the evening when it's cold outside and they can warm up and connect.
5: Great. I think today you're going to really be competing with the weather because it's going to be so hot. But we are expecting the week to be much chiller towards the weekend. So I think people will really, really like and enjoy the sauna. So do you have any particular timing for the sauna or is it on all the time?
7: We're kind of experimenting with this the first few days to see when people really want to do the sauna. But it's probably going to be in the evening because it's quite hot these days. So I guess like around 12 maybe in the evening.
5: Is it naked sauna or free dress code?
7: It's So far it's only naked. We won't stop anyone if they want to go in their clothes, but we recommend to be naked.
5: Absolutely. And is it like bring your own towel?
7: Yeah, and we also have a shower outside.
5: Okay, fantastic. I can't wait to be here, guys, in the sauna, especially when it's like a bit chilly. You know, it's desert, so it's kind of freaking cold in the morning, you know, like 5 a.m. or whatever. You know, you wake up in your tent and it's like cold, and then it's so hot during the day. So we are like being tempered by cold, hot, right?
7: Yeah, that's right.
5: And okay, so do you have any like special event during the week apart from the sauna and everything else?
7: Yeah, so we have a few. So we have the breathing exercises in the morning, we have massage, we have the sauna session, but also we have the ecstatic dance party.
5: All right.
7: And that's an amazing dance party where people will really dance their screws off.
5: Okay, and when is that?
7: That's on Thursday.
5: Thursday, what time?
7: Not really sure. Like, I think it's like 5 or 6 or 7 in the evening, something like that. Yeah.
5: Sundown. All right. So
7: also we have the human connection workshop. And that's on Wednesday at 4.
5: Okay. What's that about?
7: That's about putting random people from the burn together and see how quickly and how deep they can connect.
5: I like that. What time again?
7: It's at 4 on Wednesday.
5: 4 on Wednesday. I think I need like an agenda. You know, there's so many events. I cannot remember all of them. So for how many years have you guys been doing this?
6: So this is the first time for this camp.
5: All right. Well done.
6: Thank you. And yeah, first time for me as well. Villa's been here before and a good mix of people from all over the place. So yeah, we're really, really happy to be here.
5: Okay. So it's the first time the sauna is here.
7: Yeah. And I mean, I think we have spent a lot of effort to create this camp for the first time. And our aim is to come back every year.
5: All right, so I can't wait to come here for the sauna, for the ecstatic dance, for the connection workshop on Wednesday. And thank you guys so much. Well done. And yeah, so last thing, where people can find you?
7: At, I don't know, we're at between 6-ish and 7-ish at the Binnenkring.
5: All right, fantastic. Thank you so much.
6: Thank you.
5: Thank you, guys.
7: Thank you so much.

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That baby talk, I like it like that.

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Soon all I wanted to do was to go and get drunk. 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
1: Hi, I'm Bob Dylan. Remember those fabulous 60s? The marches, the beans, the draft card burnings, and best of all, the music. Well, now Apple House has collected the finest of those songs on one album called Golden Protest, performed by the original artists who made them famous. You'll thrill to Society's Child by Janis Ian, Pleasant Valley Sunday by the Monkees, What Have They Done to the Rain by the Searchers, In the Ghetto by Elvis Presley, Silent Night 7 O'Clock News by Simon and Garfunkel, and who can ever forget this all-time classic? Yes, it's Barry Maguire's immortal Eve of Destruction. 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
0: Change your color every day. 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
1: Once upon a time in the South lived a very big bear with a very big mouth and very big teeth in his very big jaws and very big claws in his very big paws. And this very big bear, who was hungry for meat, one day spied a rabbit that looked good to eat. The bear bent down over the rabbit to grab it. Then just as his jaws were all ready to nab it, the rabbit looked up. And he said,
2: "Goodness me, it's a rather bad spot for a rabbit to be. I cannot escape, and I see at a glance it's no use to fight. I just haven't a chance, for I am a rabbit with very small jaws and very small claws in my very small paws. I'm finished, unless I can think of some trick."
1: And that little old rabbit, he thought mighty quick. And just as the teeth of the bear touched his head, the rabbit jumped up on his nose, and he said,
2: 1, 2, 3, 4, 5, 6, 7, 8, 9. 9. Only 9. That's a very bad sign. Poor bear,
1: said the rabbit. He counted again, and this time he counted from 1 up to 10.
3: Huh?
1: The bear mumbled.
3: Look here now,
1: he rumbled.
3: What are you counting there? What do you see? Do you mean to say something's the matter with me?
2: I sure hate to tell you,
1: the rabbit replied.
2: It is not happy news that I bring you,
1: he sighed.
2: I was counting the eyelashes round your two eyes, your left and your right eye, and to my surprise, they are not the same number. Almost, but not quite. You have 10 on your left, only 9 on your right. I'm sorry, so sorry, my friend, but it's true. It seems that one eye has one eyelash too few.
1: The bear gave a gulp. He felt suddenly sad.
3: One eyelash too few? Is that really so bad?
2: Well,
1: said the rabbit,
2: I've counted the hairs that grow on the eyelids of hundreds of bears. They always add up to an even amount. But yours, Mr. Bear, make an uneven count. I fear that's the reason, old fellow,
1: he said,
2: for the lopsided way that you're holding your head. It's sagging, it's twisted. Because of the weight of your lopsided lashes, you can't hold it straight.
3: My head,
1: groaned the bear with an unhappy roar.
3: Why, I never knew it was crooked before. But now that you say so, it does feel quite funny.
2: I'll bet that it hurts you a lot,
1: said the bunny.
2: Your trouble,
1: he said,
2: may be worse than you think. Your lips are quite pale, and they ought to be pink. Say, how's your throat? Does it feel a bit prickly?
3: It does,
1: moaned the bear.
3: And my stomach feels tickly. Poor me,
1: cried the bear.
3: I feel all over sickly.
2: Poor you,
1: sighed the rabbit.
2: It's just as I reckoned. Your trouble is getting much worse every second. Your tongue, Mr. Bear, does it taste a bit fuzzy? Your brain, Mr. Bear, does it feel a bit wuzzy?
3: Why, yes,
1: gasped the bear.
3: It most certainly does. Is that a bad sign, all that fuzz and that wuzz?
2: Very bad,
1: cried the rabbit.
2: Alas and alack, that means that your trouble has spread to your back. As a matter of fact, While I'm standing here speaking, I hear a crunch, crunch from your backbone. It's creaking. Oh, the lack of one eyelash can make you a wreck. The lack of one eyelash can break a bear's neck. It can smash all your ribs. It can ruin your heart. Who knows what might happen? You might fall apart. Be careful, poor bear. Don't you even dare cough. Or your feet and your tail and your nose might fall off.
1: And when that old bear heard the rabbit say that, he shook like a leaf and he fell right down flat. And he blubbered,
3: "Please, rabbit, oh, what can I do? Must I die just because of one eyelash too few?"
2: "Maybe not,"
1: said the rabbit.
2: "You're lucky, you see. At this very moment, we happen to be right under a Zinniga-Zanniga tree. Now, the flowers of this tree have some wonderful juices that doctors have put to remarkable uses. This juice, I am told, is so strong that it cures sicknesses even more awful than yours. The juice of these flowers cures measles and mumps. The juice of these flowers cures freckles and bumps. Whooping cough, croup, also colic and sprains, chicken pox, rooster pox, bellyache pains. And so, if you do what I tell you to do, you maybe won't die of one eyelash too few. I won't charge a cent,"
1: said the rabbit.
2: "It's free. Just climb up this Zinniga-Zanniga tree and pick yourself one of these wonderful flowers. Then hold it tight over your eye for 2 hours. If you do, I can promise with scarcely a doubt that the eyelash you're lacking will suddenly sprout."
3: "Oh, thanks," cried the bear. "You are kind and so good."
1: And he climbed up the tree just as fast as he could. And while the big bear held the flower on his face, the rabbit, like lightning, got out of that place. And thus he escaped from the very big jaws of the very big bear with the very big claws. And he laughed as he ran on his very small paws.
2: "The big ones are never much trouble to me when they're up in a Zinniga-Zanniga tree."

Once upon a time, it was a shame.

Bye-bye.

7, 8, 9, 6, 7, 8, 9, 6, 7, 8, 9, 6, 7, 8, 9, 6, 7, 8, 9, 6, 7, 8, 9, 6, 7, 8, 9, 6, 7, 8, 9, 6, 7, 8, 9, 6, 7, 8, 9, 6, 7, 8, 9, 6, 7, 8, 9, 6, 7, 8, 9, 6, 7, 8, 9, 6, 7, 8, 9, 6, 7, 8, 9, 6, 7, 8, 9, 6, 7, 8, 9, 6, 7, 8, 9, 6, 7, 8, 9, 6, 7, 8, 9, 6, 7, 8, 9, 6, 7, 8, 9, 6, 7, 8, 9, 6, 7, 8, 9, 6, 7, 8, 9, 6, 7, 8, 9, 6, 7, 8, 9, 6, 7, 8, 9, 6, 7, 8, 9, 6, 7, 8, 9, 6, 7, 8,

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0: Winos deal with it, though, right? 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Suck some black niggas, you some kind of freak, boy? An ugly freak? You ain't sucking nothing here, Junior. Suck your ass on away from here, what you better do. Want to suck some blood, go down to the blood bank, nigga. Hope you get sick of self. A lot of niggas ain't scared. You know what I mean? You know, like when the Martians landed and shit, white folks got scared. I'm like, golly, I tell you, just a big old helicopter thing came down, landed. People got all had that fur all over their body. Big old claw hands and shit. Jesus Christ. Nothing can scare a nigga after 400 years of this shit. I mean, right, the Martian ain't got a chance. A nigga warned a Martian. Better get your ass away from around here. You done landed on Mr. Gilmore's property. If he land in New York, a nigga take his shit from him.
1: Give up. You got to give up the flying saucer, baby. Because I'm a macaroni. You know what I mean? He'd be cruising. Nigga be cruising.
2: Oh, yeah. It's sweet.
1: How much is petrol?
2: $82 million a gallon. Fuck this machine.
0: Orwell would fight the police. He's one of them crazy shoot me niggas. Well, kill me! Shoot me, motherfucker!
1: Pay out, oh shit! Oh, goddamn! Somebody call me a cab!
0: Damn, I'm gonna bleed to death waiting on an ambulance. There ain't no way to get an ambulance in the ghetto, right? Unless you call up, there's five niggas killing a white woman.
1: Where's the body?
0: Police would fuck with all that shit. All right, moving on. Say, Mr. Officer, do you know who you fucking with? I'm all well. 6'5", 422 pounds of man. Boy, you hit me with that stick, I'm gonna bite your dick. Bleed some blood, shit. Shit, I ain't bullshitting. They had some fight niggas, though. Some niggas would fight, didn't argue. What? Some dudes would talk to you while they kicked your ass, right? Why you wanna fuck with me, man? Shit. Somebody get this nigga off of me. What? I didn't know the nigga was blind. Come on, man. Why don't you get you a dog or something, nigga? Stepping on people's feet and shit. I used to try to fight and shit. I know how to back down. I had a lot of practices in Peoria. I was in every game. They had about five. I was in all of them. Whichever one was winning.
1: This is my side.
0: Because I wasn't fighting shit. Nigga made me unball my fist once. Show you how scared I was. I had my fist up ready. But he said, motherfucker, put your hand down. No heart for the fighting. Believe me.
1: Because the motherfucker make you back down so nasty. You know, it's embarrassing. Once was enough for me. Because I was going to be gopher bad for about 4 weeks, hanging with my man Matt. Matt was bad, knocking motherfuckers out. Ping, ping. Go on, Matt.
3: All right.
1: He was killer, Jack. Man, Henry Hansen. Henry Hansen would knock a motherfucker through a brick wall. Matt backed off. And then I'm standing there all alone.
3: And what you got to do with a little nigga? I come over with Matt, my friend. I wasn't doing anything, man. I'm gonna play some basketball. Can I go now?
1: Men and women fight a lot. See, white women and white men, they seldom ever have fist fights. They'd be going intellectually hurting each other, so they say. No, a white woman says funny shit to a man. Your dick is short and you can't even scroll. Right, and why do you go,
4: we'll discuss it tomorrow.
1: You say that shit to a nigga, you gotta fight. This is your friend, motherfucker. I remember my mother and father was fighting once, I was gonna jump in, Jack. Not my mother, motherfucker. Beat the shit out of me.
3: Nigga, what the fuck is, yeah, motherfucker, All right, nigga. That's my mama, that's my woman, motherfucker.
1: Don't ever marry a white woman in California. A lot of you sisters probably don't marry white women anyway, nigga.

0: We want everything. Do you have any dreams? 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
1: Cops put a hurting on your ass, man, you know. They really degrade you. White folks don't believe that shit. Don't believe cops degrade. Oh, come on. Those beatings, those people are resisting arrest. I'm tired of this harassment of police officers. Because the police live in your neighborhood, see? And you be knowing them as Officer Timpson.
0: Hello, Officer Timpson. Going bowling tonight? Yes, nice pinto you have.
1: Niggas don't know I'm like that. See, white folks get a ticket, they pull over.
0: Hey, officer, yes, glad to be of help. Hey,
1: nigga got to be talking about, I am reaching into my pocket for my license. Because I don't want to be no motherfucking accident. Police degrade, I don't know, you know, it's awful. You wonder why a nigga don't go completely mad. No, you do. You get your shit together, you work all week, right? And then you get dressed, you make, maybe say cat make $125. We get $80 if he lucky. Right, and he go out, get clean, be driving with his old lady, going out to a club, and the police pull over. Get out of the car, that was a robbery, a nigga looks just like you. Alright, put your hands up, take your pants down, spread your cheeks. Now, what nigga feel like having fun after that?
2: No, let's just go home, baby. You go home and beat your kids and shit. 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
1: Lost something? Found something? 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

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Fuck your big old Sunday New York Times. 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

0: got cash. 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Neutered asshole. And your idea of multiculturalism. Japanese restaurant on Monday. Indian on Tuesday. And on Wednesday, Caribbean. Not too spicy, please. Well, I got stash on stash and it ain't nouveau cash. Money's in my family for generations. My great, great, great grandfather made the bag selling European slaves in Africa. I got cash, motherfucker. And you can't tell whether or not I'm joking. Can you? Dumb fuck.
1: Man, hear that red mule going back over there in that corner.
2: That's your mule.
1: Man, that old mule has been running me around here all this morning. I'm tired of running
2: mule. The mule is coming on across. Hook up at a Luanella.
1: Well, I'm going to catch Karen Dot back over there in the far corner.
2: We got a long road to pull this mountain.
3: Say, stop that black mule over there in that corner.
1: Man, that's your mule, and you better catch her, too.
2: We're plying on Luella's bottom this morning.
1: That's right. We got 4,100 acres of land back over that corner. It's about knee high, and we got to get it out for
3: you sundown. Know how fresh fish that is coming. Won't you help me catch my mule, Weezer?
1: Fresh fish?
2: I ain't gonna worry that man.
1: Fresh fish? You the old fish. The scales on you done got dry, man. I don't know what you talking about.
3: Why that mule there? You ought to take my mule, Beavy.
1: Mule? You better try to catch your own mule. I got mine. I'm gone.
4: What? Running away?
1: Let him run. I got mine. They ain't going nowhere.
2: I got time to hook up this big plow, yeah, boy. We're going to walk away.
1: That's right. You ready?
2: I said we're going to walk away.
1: Well, it's early this morning. I got a long way to go. I told the water boy to bring some ice along.

0: Well, I believe that old judge was mad.
1: Yeah.
2: Yeah.
0: And that old DA was angry.
1: Yeah.
0: And I believe them 12 gentlemen, they were drunk.
1: Yeah.
0: Because I seen them wine bottles sitting on the other end.
1: Yeah.
0: Say, man, what's over yonder on that other headland?
1: That's calm.
0: I see them hounds coming across the levee, too.
2: Somebody run off.
0: Wonder who was. When did old Joe make it to Lawyer Green?
1: I see somebody gone, man.
0: It can't be long.
1: Well, I think I'll call.

0: man in the morning.
1: Oh, yeah, yeah, yeah.
0: I catch my mule.
1: Oh, yeah.
2: Ready for some more? Hit that floor. The great days are back again.
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Each sugar bowl to the Tootsie Roll with the big bad devil fruitcake. If you eat too much, oh, oh, you'll awake with a tummy ache on the good ship.

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Hey, this is Rishu, and I love Radio Free Tankwa so damn much. I even made it my daughter's middle name. You'll definitely be seeing me at the RFT fundraiser at The Electric on the 6th of December with my 50 bucks. May the boogie be dank.

one side as you pull. You look almost regal. I'm digging it on your mobile. One eye closed, blue smoke curling out your nose. Wearing one of my shirts and what some call pantyhose. Cause you look wicked in scanty clothes. Long legs like an antelope. You're my antidote to city life, my pretty wife. Hooked up a year before, together 13 out of 24. And you would never guess, I wanna miss you less and see you more. See you more.

hide your mood from your approach to food. 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I get loving that's versatile. Off the extra mile, lying next to me, your textured voice whispering. I'm listening with my whole skin, holding on to the moment for all it's worth. How could I continue to be the sky without my earth? And when I kiss you, I'm never sure. And when I kiss you, I'm never sure. And when I kiss you, I'm never sure. How do I get?

Does anybody know where the telephone is? The DPW is not going to clean up after your sex party, but you should invite us anyway.

0: 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I can't do this. I need a pop screen.
1: Sorry, we don't have a pop screen.
0: Right. Cool. You give me the thumbs up and I shall begin talking.
1: I reckon we are just about ready to go. Good.
0: Sanbonani bagiti. Molweni avantu bonke. Dumelang batu. Goeienaand almal. Bon nuit a tous. Hola a todos. Ni hao ma. Privet. Guten Abend. Salam alaikum. Yasu. And how's it, planet Earth? This is us again. This is Radio Free Tankwa. And you are listening to us on radiofreetankwa.com. Thank you for tuning in. It's Friday the 16th of July here in Cape Town, South Africa, where we're doing a little renegade broadcast. And as you might have noticed in the news, whether social or not, in the media, it's been a hell of a week for us here in South Africa. And so for those listeners outside of South Africa who might not know what and why today's show is all about good vibrations, because it is, by the way, it's all about good vibrations today. Here's a quick summary. It seems that a bunch of bad people tried to turn our nation towards the dark side earlier this week, and in the process, it appears they incited a lot of very poor and desperate people, which we have a lot of here in South Africa, to burn, loot, and steal. The sad news is that to some extent they did succeed, because many stores, businesses, shopping malls, warehouses, and transportation companies were indeed looted and burned to the ground. Obviously, that has massive repercussions for our nation and for the areas in KwaZulu-Natal and Gauteng that were directly affected. Thankfully, some areas were not, but that's not to say that South Africa is not in pain. We are. It all started to kick off on Sunday night, and the bad vibes lasted for a few days. And for those few days, it would be true to say that South Africa was burning. Unfortunately, not for the first time. But there is good news. As rapidly as the dark side rose up, the good people of South Africa began to come together and stand together to push back against the dark forces that would seek to divide us, which they've done a number of times. But we're better than that. The beautiful thing is that today, the Friday 16th of July, by all appearances, the picture is now significantly different. People across all social divides and from all walks of life have come together in solidarity, and a wonderful show of kindness and compassion is being seen across the beloved country. The same one about which we cry. Take a look at your preferred source of news or media. The good news is out there and it deserves to be shared so that we can push back against the fuckery of fake news, because there's a lot of fake news out there and a lot of it is designed to stir up racial hatred, none of which we need any fucking more of. So that's not to say that we're out of the woods yet, not by a long stretch. We're a country that's hurting, and one that still carries the wounds and the hurt of the past heavily in all of us. The pain of the last week is going to live with us for a long time. It's a pain that's added to the deep trauma that we as South Africans carry within us and have done for many decades, or in fact for hundreds of years, actually. We're a nation whose history has been thoroughly coloured by bad vibrations, but we are not, and we refuse to be, defined by the darkest hours of our history. What I can tell you is that we as a nation have heart, good heart, and something wonderful called Ubuntu. And if you don't know what that is, I suggest you look it up. And that's why today's show is all about good vibrations. In our own way, in our own little tiny ramshackle pirate radio station way, we at Radio Free Tankwa are going to do what we can to spread good vibrations today and generally, because the motherfuckers cannot and will not grind us down. We have lots of work to do on ourselves and on each other. But if we keep our innate humanity alive, we can and we will succeed, and we will turn the shit around, because that is what we're good at. And that's what we've seen across the country in the last few days, and it's been very heartwarming. So to start today's show, I'm going to make a dedication to a dear friend named Peter Machen, who I hope can hear me all the way over there in Berlin, in Germany. It's a song from the darkest depths of our shameful apartheid history, but one that carries hope in its harmonies. And by that, I mean, if you listen carefully, which is what the censors at the old South African Broadcasting Corporation did not do when the song was released, you will hear the disguised harmonies of our national anthem, Nkosi Sikelele Iya Afrika. It's a song of tears and one that's particularly poignant today. And my friend Peter Machen in Berlin, he posted it on Facebook earlier this week in response to what's happened recently in South Africa. And I thought, well, you know, that's he was always on point, that Peter, our Peter. But yeah, this one's for you, Peter. I love you. I miss you. And for those South Africans tuning in, your heartstrings are going to be plucked. And thereafter, after this song, Bright Blues Weeping, we will then just blast you with really wonderful, good vibration-based tunes. So for Peter and for everyone else that dreams of a South Africa and a world in which the pain of the past gets healed, here is Bright Blue.